0: it's me. Hello.
1: Your favourite romantic songs with Tony Lloyd. Love from Tony.
0: 2 hours of Tony Lloyd on your favourite radio station with Love from Tony. You're very welcome. I hope you're okay. Got some real good ones for you this time round. Mind you, I say that every week, don't I?

That's Air Supply, and Even the Nights Are Better. So, one or two little treats for you, my dearest listener, coming up in the show. One or two romantic mentions, some information about who I've been interviewing recently. What else? Cat news. At the moment, there's no cat news. Stripe the cat has been in the studio, and now he's not in the studio. He just comes in for his treats now, and then he disappears. Very intelligent cat is our Stripe.

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0: And a fine pair of lungs she has too.
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0: What? What? It's Tony Lloyd on your favourite radio station. It's good here, isn't it? Lots of love from Tony. And now, take that. They're back for good.

0: What a voice, eh? That's Mark Anthony and My Baby You. I'll play that especially for Annie, who loves Mark Anthony. This is Tony Lloyd on your favourite station. I've got more romantic music just for you in just a tick. Love from Tony.
1: Your favourite romantic songs. Love from Tony.

That's Anita Baker and James Ingram together there. We like a duet on Love from Tony, don't we? And When You Love Somebody, oh yes. We've got some romantic mentions to get through very shortly. If you'd like one on a future Love from Tony show, just go to my special portal that I've built just for you, my dearest special listener. Lovefromtony.com. It's easy to remember because you're listening to Love from Tony. 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So there's no excuse. 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And also, while you're there on the website, you can have a little listen to some of the interviews on my podcast, Music Stories. Lots of interviews with people in the music world, some super famous. Really super famous. Like, I don't know, they've got forgettable names. No, I'm joking. Like Engelbert Humperdinck, for example, which I could never spell. But he's a lovely chap. Tony Hadley from Spandau Ballet, a couple of times, two or three times with Tone. And he's a lovely chap as well. But loads of others as well, people trying to make it in the music world. If you're one of those, there's always a tip at the end for people trying to get on in the very difficult music industry. It gets even harder and harder with AI and streaming and everything else. It's all at lovefromtony.com.

Celine Dion, of course, and the Bee Gees and Immortality on Love from Tony. Now, in the next hour, we have the double dose of romance, as you know, if you're a regular dear listener. It's two back-to-back uninterrupted in the next hour this week from the Stylistics. Looking forward to that. And after this one, I've got some romantic mentions for you on Love from Tony. But I know you like Bread and David Gates. This is David on his own and Goodbye Girl.

0: home at last.
1: I do love a happy ending, don't you?
0: Certainly do. David Gates and Goodbye Girl on Love From Tony. Hi, Terry. Terry's in Lanzarote. He said, Tony, love the show. Can you say hi to Brenda and tell her I love her very much? And Sandra's in Australia.

0: Australia, aren't you? She says she loves the show as well, for heaven's sake. Thank you. And she said, can you say hi to my husband, John, and wish him a happy 10th anniversary this week? Congratulations. Love from Tony.
1: Your favourite romantic songs. Love from Tony.

0: She's the one, you know.
1: Oh, yeah.
0: Robbie Williams on Love from Tony.
2: She's the one.
0: In the next hour, we have the double dose of romance and two back-to-back from the Stylistics this time round, plus one or two surprises, even for me. Right now, let's have a little waltz, shall we, with Olivia Newton-John.

0: always. The whole town's laughing at me. Teddy Pendergrass. Now, some of you may know that I live in the south of France, and I've been in the entertainment industry all my life, so over half a century, entertaining people, making people laugh, even though I can't tell jokes for toffee. I am still entertaining the French people because they laugh at my pathetic and utterly ridiculous French accent. In fact, French language. But it's nice to make people laugh, isn't it? Right, time for the double dose of romance.
1: It's Tony's double dose of romance.
0: It is two back to back from the Stylistics. I've got Because I Love You Girl, just for you. After Let's Put It All Together, shall we?

the Stylistics, and it's Because I Love You Girl on the Double Dose of Romance, and Let's Put It All Together before that, which is a great idea, I think. This is Tony Lloyd on your favourite radio station every week. We do it every week, and sometimes it can get repeated. And sometimes you can download and listen again about a week later. And how to do that, you just go to lovefromtony.com and find the little link, which will send you to about 200 Love From Tony shows. More than that now. I don't know. There's thousands before that as well. Here's good old Val Doolican now.

0: Yes, please. Westlife. And I Want to Grow Old With You. That would be nice. I'm old already, for heaven's sake. This is Tony Lloyd on your favourite radio station with love songs, with love from Tony. And another one lined up for you. It'll be here in just a tick. Love from Tony.
1: Your favourite romantic songs. Love from Tony.

it's true, you know. Anything is possible. That's Will Young on Love from Tony. This is Tony Lloyd on your favourite radio station every week. Oh, my goodness. Alice, thank you for the nice things you say about Love from Tony. Alice, you listen in London, don't you? Thank you for those nice comments. And she said, Tony, can you just say hi to my boyfriend Mark and send him lots and lots of love? Of course. And Susan is in Spain, aren't you, Sue? Can you say hi to Alan? Happy birthday this week. And love you very much. Now, if you'd like a mention on a future Love from Tony show, just go to lovefromtony.com, my special portal for you, my dearest listener.

0: Yes. There's Aha, a special version just for you, and Take On Me. And after he wrote that song, he came back, and they all lived happily ever after. So that was really good, wasn't it, Annie?
1: You do love a happy ending, don't you?
0: Absolutely. I'll try and find these special treats for you, my dearest listener, on Love and Tony. You know, trying to keep things interesting for you to listen to on this fabulous radio station is Al Stewart.

0: Wow, that's some sax playing. Al Stewart and Song on the Radio. You're on my mind, you know, all the time. Like a song on the radio. It's funny, that. This is Tony Lloyd on this fabulous radio station with more romantic music. A few more to come in a tick. Love from Tony.
1: Your favourite romantic songs. Love from Tony.

Atlantic Star and Secret Lovers on Love From Tony. Well, you know, stuff happens in life and sometimes you just have to go with it in search of happiness. Do you like that version? A special treat for you, my dearest listener. I love treats.

0: still.
1: Commodores and Still on Love from Tony, and Barbara Streisand before that, and All I Ask of You, a fabulous version of that, and that's almost it for another Love from Tony. Stay tuned to this fabulous station. We've got some great programs coming up. We're with you 24/7 as well, which is amazing, isn't it? And we work so hard here. And fret not, because Love from Tony will be back same time next week, if not before. And if you'd like to listen again and follow me on Facebook, etc., just go to lovefromtony.com. Take care. I just can't stop loving you, you know.

not sure if this is a song. I'm not sure if this is a song. I'm not sure if this is a song. I'm not sure if this is a song. I'm not sure if this is a song. I'm not sure if this is a song. I'm not sure if this is a song. I'm not sure if this is a song. I'm not sure if this is a song. I'm not sure if this is a song. I'm not sure if this is a song. I'm not sure if this is a song. I'm not sure if this is a song. I'm not sure if this is a song. I'm not sure if this is a song. I'm not sure if this is a song. I'm not sure if this is a song. I'm not sure if this is a song. I'm not sure if this is a song. I'm not sure if this is a song. I'm not sure if this is a song. I'm not sure if this is a song. I'm not sure if this is a song. I'm not sure if this is a song. I'm not sure if this is a song. I'm

Over the years, the heavy storm Quiet Storm has played some of the greatest love songs recorded, but also the heavy storm Quiet Storm has brought you some great musical guests over the years also who came to tell their story, but also sat down to share their expressions of love here on this show. From the first two selections, you know we've had some powerhouses that have came through this studio. The first selection you heard came from the year of 1996 from Ann Nesby from the I'm Here From You project, from her solo debut with the single I'll Do Anything. And secondly, you heard from Howard Hewitt from the Forever and Ever project from the year of 1988. And he talked about kissing that special someone once, twice, and three times. I'm Elvin Jordan, your host for the best Quiet Storm show in the world. This is the Heavy Storm, and on this day, this is our season finale. So sit back for the next 110 minutes as I take you through the airwaves of love. And this segment is entitled The Vault, going through my vast array of musical files, which will feature music from previous guests that has appeared here on this show with the vault theme of I'm Just Saying It. The next selection you will hear will come from the year of 1986 from the group Ray Goodman and Brown with the title track and the album of the same name with Take It to the Limit. You will also hear from Calvin Richardson, Taja Seville, and Lakeside. I'll be back shortly to tell you more about the Heavy Storm, Quiet Storm. Here's RGB.

rounding out this set of Heavy Storm Guests of the Past expressing love with Just Say It. You just heard from another guest from the year of 2000.

is the soundtrack of emotions, and this show is the extraordinary, not the ordinary, Quiet Storm show. But I have to give reference to my higher power, and I want to thank you, as always, for taking the time out to listen in to this affair. Here are the following ways where you can connect with me at any time. You can use the handle of MelvinJordan71 over on my social sites of Instagram, TikTok, or X. You can also use that name of Melvin Jordan over on LinkedIn. Use that name also over on Facebook or Melvin Jordan II to send me a friend request. Or you can just stop our Heavy Storm, Quiet Storm page over on Facebook at MelvinJordan71 over there. Or you can email me at MelvinJordan3771@gmail.com. That's MelvinJordan3771@gmail.com, where you will obtain more information about this worldwide syndicated broadcast. We continue to cruise through the airwaves of love, but we do have features on this show for you to enjoy, such as the inspirational song, Soft Persuasion, the double back in which you will hear an artist in a double play format. And that artist on this edition is another guest on this show that has interviewed with me, and his name is Keith D. Robinson. And you will also receive the selected picks of the day. But before I get into those picks of the day, I have to reference two new radio networks that are carrying the Heavy Storm, Quiet Storm. It's Mashup 102 out in Fort Worth, Texas, USA, and 1SSVA Radio out and about around Richmond, Virginia. Thank you for airing the Heavy Storm, Quiet Storm on your radio networks. Let's go into our picks of the day, and I do have a selection of four, with the first two selections coming from the gentleman who has some things on their mind. The first one comes from Johnny Gill with a song entitled A Dance, A Kiss. Secondly, we'll hear from Jamal Roberts with Perfect For Me. And then the women come on in and show their sentimental or express their sentimental expressions. You will hear from another guest of this show, and her name is Lindsay Webster, with an assist from Anthony Hamilton. Hopefully I can get him on the show one day with Best in Me. And then you will hear from Keisha Adams with Loving You. This is our season finale, but I'll give you more information about the Heavy Storm, Quiet Storm show at the end of the show. But here's Johnny Gill with A Dance and a Kiss. I'm MJ, and you're listening to the best Quiet Storm show in the world. This is The Heavy Storm.

To give you a recap of music that you heard in this set, you heard the lyrical sounds of Lela James with Everything, Brian McKnight with Let Me Love You, and you also heard from a previous Heavy Storm guest of the past, and his name is Keith D. Robinson with Forever Bay and Love Somebody. You also heard from another guest of the past, Stokely with Need Love, and the group Century with Don't Mind. But now it's time to be persuaded with some soft persuasion, the erotic side of R&B, where you can definitely let those sinful delights hang out and do whatever it is that you do. And also at the end of the show, you'll get the final comments, and I'll let you know the status of the Heavy Storm Quiet Storm. Just know that I won't leave you hanging. But take us into Soft Persuasion will be the sounds of another previous interview guest of the past, and his name is Carmichael Music Lover, and you will hear the song When I'm With You. This is The Heavy Storm.

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You know that you can always depend on hearing nothing but the best in Quiet Storm music right here on the best Quiet Storm show in the world today, bar none. This is the Heavy Storm. I'm Melvin Jordan. That has been my time, but my love for you will never fade or elapse. Be sure to check us out again on a future edition of this show, and I hope that you enjoyed the selections that were played on this edition. Just know that it definitely came from the heart. Love yourself, but then love someone, and remember that Christ loves you and died and paid the price on Calvary that you may have eternal life. Salvation is definitely free. Only takes the utterance of your lips and accepting Him as your Lord and personal Savior. And here's one that will definitely cash at the bank every time. Love is more than words. It's a verb. In order to receive love, you definitely have to give love, because love definitely makes the world go around. Shouts out to your favorite digital or terrestrial source where you're hearing this affair. 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Heavy Storm, Quiet Storm, or Heavy Storm. My name is Melvin Jordan, or Melvin Jordan 71. 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Be good, be safe. Remember to respect yourself and respect others. Continue to lift, inspire, and encourage. Well, most of all, hashtag be amazing at any and all things that you do. But before I give you the inspirational song of the day, you know this is the time where I take some time off from the show and work on some other projects. But I'm only be hanging. There's a lot of shows that a lot of the syndicated stations haven't heard over the years. So you'll get up some best of. I will be popping back in from time to time, doing some, you know, some brush up shows to keep myself sharp as we head into the final half orbit of the Heavy Storm, Quiet Storm. More of that to come in the future. And taking us to our inspirational song of the day, it comes from gospel artist, my favorite gospel artist, Dedrick Haddon. When you're in need, there's one person, or there's God, or you can turn to. All you have to do is tell him that I need you. So the title of the song by Dedrick Haddon is I Need You, for our inspirational song of the day. And this has been another edition of the best Quiet Storm show in the world today. This is the Heavy Storm.

As a sometime Guardian reader, I would imagine Morrissey wouldn't want me playing that. Well, I just did. And anyway, I played it for Johnny Marr. The Smiths still hits the spot. Quite a few DJs claim that the song is about them and actually wear it as a badge of honour. It was the Smiths, of course. So welcome along, my friends, to this edition of No More Heroes. My name's Magnus Shaw. This is your favourite weekly music show where it is all about the music. And coming up on this particular programme, you can expect music from Big Audio Dynamite, Echo and the Bunnymen, and Brandon Flowers. They're all waiting in the wings, but first on stage, the Style Council.

0: come on now, you can't play Going Underground over and over again. And sometimes it's good to find Paul Weller in one of his less angry moods.
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That was very definitely the first song I ever heard by REM, and walked around for a good few weeks thinking it was by the Psychedelic Furs. But it was genuinely great to find a band I'd never heard of before making such wonderful music.

I have recently started to work my way through the X-Files back catalogue, which can be found on Amazon Prime. And in fact, I will nominate as my television recommendation for this week. They're all on there, every single episode. There's a lot of them, more than you probably remember. However, I am delighted to say they are still very, very good shows. And perhaps no coincidence that we just played Mulder and Scully by Catatonia.

I wonder if anybody ever thought how wonderful it would be if Mick Jones from The Clash and the filmmaker Don Letts got together and created a band. Well, they found out, didn't they? Because that band were Big Audio Dynamites, and that was from their debut album, The Bottom Line.

0: It's No More Heroes playing Public Image Limited, and this is not a love song. 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

Well, when I was in my early 20s, that was playing in almost every nightclub you happen to go in. But I haven't heard recently, so it was the ideal choice for the Midget Gem, a Sly Fox, Let's Go All The Way.

Anyone who knows me, at least vaguely, knows I'm, well, at least ambivalent about the genius of Radiohead. I do find them a little bit introspective, really, really very miserable, and a little tuneless. However, that is not a bad track. High and Dry from the album The Bends.

0: It's the Bowie Guarantee for this week, and from my favourite David Bowie album, Scary Monsters and Super Creeps, that is Fashion.
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So as everyone was making a hot fuss about the Killers, you see what I did there, Brandon Flowers slipped out a rather excellent solo album. And from it, that was the first single, I think. It's called Crossfire.

0: I'm belying the rumour that we just throw this stuff together. If we're talking about first singles, released before the huge selling West End Girls, and then I think released again, and then probably again after that, the Pet Shop Boys, Love Comes Quickly. And, that is a bit of a theme tune for myself and Mrs. The Magnus Shaw.
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0: Twin Peaks on No More Heroes, and this week the Go-Go's, Our Lips Are Sealed, and before that, a song from them called Head Over Heels. And now I want you to stay exactly where you are, because the Vintage Hour is next, with more musical features aplenty. Oh, and I almost forgot to tell you that next week's show is a celebration of women in rock and pop. So if you have a favourite female artist or female-led band, then please give us a few hints and tips here in the studio. And here are those all-important contact details.
1: Wherever you are, we'd be delighted to hear from you. 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Thank you. You are entering a portal to the past, back to a world before 1979. Welcome to the No More Heroes.

0: The Edgar Winter Band, a song called Frankenstein. Edgar Winter had a brother who was also a rock guitarist, and he was called Johnny Winter. And, well, you'd be amazed at how much they look like each other, so much so that you have to wonder if it was only the genuine fans who knew which brother had recorded which song.
1: Was the music better before 1979? You be the judge.

Not the only Bob Dylan song covered by Brian Ferry. A Hard Rain's Gonna Fall is one that immediately springs to mind, but that one is It's All Over Now, Baby Blue.

0: I wonder if Eddie and the Hot Rods realised that they were, well, spearheading a whole new movement which went on to be punk rock, or whether they're just trying to be a very good rock band, and they succeeded at that. There's no doubt about it.
1: At the heart of every vintage hour, you'll find the Soul Traders.

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0: And with that, I'll say thanks very much for your company, as always. And I hope you've enjoyed the music. I trust we'll see you again next week. But in the meantime, please do take care. And bye-bye.
1: Crank it up.

There's no better way to start your day. At breakfast, the breakfast show that's so hot it comes with a government warning. This is Marley in the Morning.

0: Good morning. Welcome along to another edition of Marley in the Morning. Today being Tuesday, the 2nd of June. It's a great feeling knowing we're in summer, isn't it? As always, we start with those three tracks out of the 60s. This morning, 1969, Badfinger, a group signed by the Beatles back in the day on their own Apple label. The track was called Come and Get It. Let's crack on with today's show. It's a birthday shout and it's a heavenly one. Born today, back in 1937, American singer-songwriter Jimmy Jones, who released this track in 1960 called Handyman.
1: You're listening to

We just played The Hollies, 1964, and Here I Go Again. Before that one, from way back in 1960, Jimmy Jones and Handyman. Today in music history, back in 2016, the limited edition vinyl pressing of David Bowie's album Changes One Bowie was at number one on the UK official album chart. Bowie had four other albums on the chart at the time. Black Star was at number 14, Hunky Dory at 17, The Rise and Fall of Ziggy Stardust and the Spiders from Mars at 18, and Nothing Has Changed, The Very Best of David Bowie at 23. Sales of vinyl records were up 32% to 416 million, their highest level since 1988, according to the

Robert Knight just played out of 1974 with Love on a Mountaintop. Before that one from the same year, we played David Bowie and Rebel Rebel. It's a birthday shout. Born today back in 1945, Lord David Dundas, English musician and actor known for his film and television scoring. His 1976 single Jeans On, the track we're about to play, reached number 3 in the UK and number 17 on the US Billboard Hot 100, fueled by the commercial for Levi Jeans.

The legendary guitar work of Lindsey Buckingham. Fleetwood Mac, of course, just played. And Never Going Back Again, released in 1977. Before that one, from 1 year earlier, David Dundas and Jeans On. We're one track away from this morning's workout track. Get your stretches done. Taking us to it this morning, Andrew Gold from 1977.

0: last time we played that one on the radio. 1977, the late Andrew Gold there, and Go Back Home Again. As I mentioned, the track leads us to today's workout track. We're headed for 1997 this morning with Living Joy and their track, Where Can I Find Love? You ready? Let's get it done.
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5 minutes away from 8 o'clock. Eagle Eye Cherry just played out of 1998 and Save Tonight. Today in music history, back in 2003, a painting of Kylie Minogue wearing gold hot pants caused tempers to fray among drivers in Brighton. Artist Simon Etheridge put up the almost life-size picture in his own art asylum gallery as part of a festival, and since then motorists had caused regular traffic hold-ups as they stopped to take a second look.

0: of 2007 was Shine. Before that one, Kylie from 2001 and Can't Get You Out of My Head. Today in music history, back in 1981, the artist formerly known as Prince made his live British debut at the Lyceum Ballroom in London. He wouldn't play there again for another 5 years. Here he is from 1991 with Get Off.
1: 1, 2, 3, no, little cutie, I ain't drinking. Let's go this, I was just thinking, you plus me, what a ride. If you was thinking the same, we could continue outside. Lay your pretty body against the parking meter. Strip your dress down like I was stripping on Peter. Pause, I'm enjoy. Let me show you, baby, I'm a talented boy.

Just gone 15 minutes away from 8 o'clock. That was Michael Ball and his current single called Glow. And of course, before that one, Prince out of 1991 and Get Off, the House Style Mix. Here's another current track from Brooke Combe.

We're coming up to 5 minutes away from 8 o'clock. Don't forget, at the turn of the hour this morning, we've got another edition of 80s at 8 between 8 and 8.30. This morning, you're going to be hearing from Sir Paul McCartney, Bill Wyman of the Rolling Stones, Wham! And Debbie Gibson, to name just a few of this morning's 80s at 8. We just played Destiny's Child from 2001, the track Bootylicious. Before that one, Brooke Combe, up to date with that one. The track was called Tears Won't Lie. Today, music history. Back in 1979, the late Donna Summer started a three-week run at number one on the US singles chart with the track we're about to play. Her second US number one, it also made number 11 here in the UK. Here's Hot Stuff.

Yeah.

into hour two, coming up to 5 minutes past 8 o'clock. Kicking off this morning's 80s at 8 from 1988, that was S Express. The follow-up to the theme to the S Express, their debut single, we just played Superfly Guy. Let's go back to the start of the decade. The year was 1980. Here's Paul McCartney and Coming Up. It's 80s.

Lead vocals of Edwyn Collins there in the days when he fronted Orange Juice. That was Rip It Up from 1983. Before that one from 80, we played Paul McCartney's Coming Up. Today in music history, back in 1989, Rolling Stones bass man Bill Wyman secretly married 19-year-old Mandy Smith. Wyman's 28-year-old son was best man. The other four of the Rolling Stones attended the marriage, which lasted just 17 months. Here is Bill Wyman with Je Suis.

0: coming up to 20 minutes past 8 o'clock from 1987. We just played Debbie Gibson and Shake Your Love. Before that one, from 81, Bill Wyman and CC, Je Suis and Rockstar. Today in music history, back in 1984, Wham had their first UK number one with the track we're about to play, written and produced by George Michael, one half of the duo. Inspiration for the song was a scribbled note left by his Wham partner, Andrew Ridgeley, for Andrew's parents, originally intended to read, "Wake me up before you go," but with "up" accidentally written twice. So Ridgeley wrote "go" twice on purpose.
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0: 1984, Wham! And Wake Me Up Before You Go Go. Let's head for the end of the decade, 1989. Here's Don Henley, lead singer and drummer of the Eagles, with a track he recorded solo called The End of the Innocents.
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0: So bringing this morning's 80s at 8 to a close, from 1989, we just played Don Henley and End of the Innocents. Playing next on Marley in the Morning, it's our midway extended play.
1: Marley in the Morning, we'll be right back.

gone 25 minutes away from 9 o'clock. This morning's Midway Extended Play Track took us back to 1981. Actually released on the 10th of July 1981, we played the original 12-inch mix of Spandau Ballet's Chant No. 1 in brackets, I Don't Need This Pressure On. Also accompanying Spandau Ballet on that track were a band called Beggar & Co, which were some members of the original jazz funk band Light of the World. Which leads us to our next birthday shout this morning. Born today back in 1960, Tony Hadley, English pop singer-songwriter with Spandau Ballet. In 2003, Hadley was the winner of the ITV reality television series Reborn in the USA, and in 2007 he performed in the West End musical Chicago. Happy birthday, Tony Hadley. Here's Teddy Swims.

It's another birthday shout, born today back in 1970, Dominic Greensmith, drummer with English band Reef, who had the 1996 UK number 6 single with Raise Your Hands. Coming up to date again now, here's Squeeze and Why Don't You?

just gone 15 minutes away from 9 o'clock. Remember the turn of the hour this morning. We've got 5 at 9. I'll be playing you 5 tracks in a row, leaving you to try and work out the original year of UK release. That's coming up at the turn of the hour, just after 9 o'clock. We just played the last single from Squeeze called Why Don't You. Let's keep it up to date with Madonna and Sabrina Carpenter.

just played Golf Rap and Ooh La La. They released that track back in 2005. Before that one, Madonna and Sabrina Carpenter, a collaboration that's currently doing the rounds in the charts called Bring Your Love. One of the most interesting facts about the track we're about to play is that it marks a significant transition for Soul to Soul. After the massive success of their debut album, the original vocalists Karen Wheeler and Rose Windrose had moved on. This track featured the powerhouse vocals of Victoria Wilson-James, who helped the group maintain their momentum and prove that they weren't just a one-album wonder. Here's A Dream's A Dream. I'll see you at the turn of the hour with 5 at 9.

0: just got 9 o'clock, and of course we're into the third and final hour this morning. It's a birthday shout. Born today back in 1940, Al Young, American drummer who rose to prominence in the early 70s as part of the Philly soul sound. Young is best known as the founder and leader of the Tramps. Of course, we've just played the Tramps from 1977 with their classic Disco Inferno. It leads us to this morning's 5 at 9. We're about to play you 5 tracks in a row. All you need to do is listen to the tracks and do your best to try and remember the original year that the tracks were released here in the UK. Of course, the only thing you mustn't do is peek on the internet. No Google allowed. We encourage you to do it all from memory. Let's get it underway then. Here's a track from the Monkees playing as track number one, called A Little Bit Me, A Little Bit You. But what was the year?
1: The 5 at 9. Can you guess the year?

9 have just played. Track number 2, we just heard Neil Diamond's Forever in Blue Jeans. Any idea of the year of release? And we started with The Monkees, a track written by Neil Diamond. We played A Little Bit Me, A Little Bit You. We're looking for the original year of UK release. I'm looking for 2 out of 4 correct answers this morning to win you your virtual gold star. Let's continue now with track number 3. Here's Derek B with a track he released called Bad Young Brother. But what

0: 5 at 9 on your favourite breakfast station. Can you guess the year?
1: Reggae! International! From the ghetto of Kingston, Jamaica. Introducing the King of the Brass. Faster, Nabada Stroke.
2: Yeah, bad boy.

Jamaica. It's the Joneses.

So this morning's 5 at 9 have played. Let's rewind back to track number one right now. Go through the answers together and see how well you've done. Just to remind you, I need at least 2 correct answers to award you with your virtual gold star this morning. We started with the Monkees. We played A Little Bit Me, A Little Bit You. They released a track originally back in 1967. We followed it with Neil Diamond's Forever in Blue Jeans. That was released in 1978. Third track we played was Derek B and Bad Young Brother. Remember that one? He released it in 1988. Your fourth track this morning, Todd Terry's Something Going On. That was released in 1997. And your fifth and final track from this morning's 5 at 9, we played Ja Rule featuring Ashanti, the track Always On Time, and they released that one in 2002. Let's do a quick recap. 1967, 1978, 1988, 1997, and 2002. If you got 2 or more correct this morning, congratulations, you've earned yourself a virtual gold star. We'll be trying that again tomorrow at the same time here on your favourite station. Meanwhile, let's head for 2014 now with Keezer. The track was called Hideaway. Taking me high.

0: So we're into the last 30-minute segment of the show this morning. The time is coming up to 25 minutes away from 10 o'clock. Today in music history, back in 1963, the Rolling Stones played two gigs in one day. The first at Studio 51, Kendalia Club in Soho, London. The Stones played a regular Sunday afternoon gig at the club from 4 until 6.30 and were billed as Rhythm and Blues with the Rolling Stones. That evening, they appeared at the Crawdaddy Club in Richmond in Surrey. Also, it's a heavenly birthday shout this morning to drummer of the Rolling Stones, born today back in 1941, the late, great Charlie Watts. Of course, we've just played the Stones from 2023... and angry.
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0: Being a Tuesday morning, I now get to play you the second track from this week's featured classic album, which is the soundtrack to the movie Xanadu. As I mentioned yesterday, although the film was a critical and commercial disappointment, the soundtrack was a worldwide success and received positive reviews from the music critics, earning double platinum certification in the USA and Canada. Today's track was the first single released from the album. The track peaked at number 20 in the UK in 1980. Interestingly, it was their first single to miss the top 10 since Turn to Stone, ending a long run of massive top 10 hits. Today's track, ELO, and I'm

So we just played the second track from this week's featured classic album. The soundtrack is Xanadu. The track, I'm Alive. In the film, the song is used during the sequence where nine muses come to life from a mural on the wall, a high-concept visual for 1980 that perfectly matched ELO's futuristic sound. It was one of the first tracks where Jeff Lynne began heavily using the Yamaha CS80 synthesizer, which gave the song that distinct, shimmering new decade feel as they moved out of the 70s. We'll be playing a third track from the album, same time tomorrow, here on your favourite breakfast show. Meanwhile, let's head for 1991 with Michael Jackson.

from 10 o'clock, which means, of course, we've only got 15 minutes of time spent together this morning. Current track just played, Iris Star and Where Do We Go? And, of course, before that one, Michael Jackson's Give In To Me from 1991. Let's play one more current track. Here's Loose Ain't and Love Bites Back.

That one certainly got my bum wiggling in the chair this morning. Pablo Nattini and Pencil Full of Lead, 2009. Before that one, Loose Saint and Love Bites Back. It's our final birthday shout this morning. Born today back in 1950, Chubby Tavares from American R&B funk and soul group Tavares. They released this track back in 1975, brought back into the charts by Take That as their debut single in the early 90s. Here's It Only Takes a Minute.

0: Finishing the breakfast show this morning from 1975, Tavares, and It Only Takes a Minute, Girl. As always, it's been a pleasure having your company since 7 o'clock this morning. I'll be doing it all again tomorrow right here. If you'd like to join me again, that would be wonderful. As we always do at the end of each breakfast show, we finish with our theme tune finish, which today comes from a TV show produced by Yorkshire Television and aired on ITV Network from 1971 through to 1990. The programme, which was shown weekly and usually on a weekday afternoon, was aimed at housewives and homemakers and sought to educate its viewers by presenting visual demonstrations of old-fashioned British cookery as well as thrifty ways to feed a family on a budget. The show was originally hosted by Dorothy Slateholm and then later by Grace Mulligan. Today's theme tune finish, the theme tune to Farmhouse Kitchen. Have a great Tuesday. See you tomorrow morning at 7 o'clock.
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Well, good morning. Summer is gone. It's all right, it's coming back, okay, so don't panic, all right? I'm Paul James, welcome to Morning Coffee, where we just have a little bit of chat, play all sorts of things, a little bit of this and a little bit of that. A lot of you have asked, what's the theme music you play, Paul, at the start of your show? It's called Manhattan Skylined. Skyline, even. It's from 1977, and it's done by David Sharr. And, of course, for those you eagle ears and know exactly what it is, from Saturday Night Fever. Anyway, good morning. I have my coffee. I've got my blueberry muffin this morning, so we're all getting very, very healthy. What part of the world you're in, you are all very, very welcome.

What a song, Chuck Berry, and No Particular Place to Go. Number three, way back in 64. Trying to get the seatbelt loose. Yeah, what was the worst cars for curtain in? You know, you want a little cuddle? MGB or an MG Midget? Yeah. You'd have trouble. You'd have some trouble, you know, getting your arm around your loved one there with the way the cars were made in the centre with your gear sticking out. Oh, brings back memories. Something should be happening. Oh, look at this.

Lovely. Lovely little song on a Tuesday morning here. Where did my first love go? We always have a hankering, or we always remember our first love. I do anyway, and I'm sure a lot of you do as well. Before that, Johnny North, Knocking on My Door. Well, only people knocking on my door is the people looking money. Yes, I just said, no, sorry. Not available. Don't forget, watch out for scammers, okay? Scammers, if it's a number you don't recognize, don't answer it or don't reply to it, okay? Just don't do it. If it's something comes up, boom, boom, boom, boom, boom, yeah, you need to pay your income tax or this, that, and the other, forget about it. Forget about it. Do not answer it at all, okay? If it's most of the numbers you have in your phone are your friends or business acquaintances or whatever, and those are all more or less 90% of the numbers that you need, okay? You don't need anything else. If a number comes up that you don't recognize, just don't answer it. If it's something important, they will leave you a message, okay? This is what I do. I just don't answer them. If it's important, they leave you a message, and then go into your messages and see what it is. Do you recognize anything there? Do you recognize something that maybe you wanted to buy somewhere, et cetera, et cetera? So if you don't, if you recognize it, that's fine. If not, and it's something that you don't recall at all, just don't answer the thing or don't reply to it. Simple way, you know, just be very, very careful, because the scammers are, they work 24 hours a day.

Oh, number one, way back in 61, Elvis. And of course, his latest fame before that, also number one, 1974. I'm spoiling you. Seasons in the Sun, Terry Jacks. Now, weather, what is it, around 17 degrees around the Birmingham area? Participation of rain about 20%. That's not very much. Humidity is around 79%. Yeah, for all you weather freaks, that's it down to a T. Okay, now, Saturday, 13th of June at Farmer John Streatley. We're having our, what is it? Let's have a little look and see. Fun day. Yeah, fun day. That's on Saturday, the 13th of June at Farmer John Streatley. Free entry from midday. Funfair includes bungees, bumper cars, etc., etc., etc., rodeo, two large inflatables, horse riding, teacups, plane rides, a fantastic dog show incorporating fancy dress, £1 per dog per class, opportunities to have your portrait done of yourselves and organizations, your pets, backdrops and props, stalls and charities and organizations, great food. So please go along and support that. That is the fun day, St. Patrick's. St. Patrick's. I'm still living in March, but anyway, that's on Saturday, the 13th of June at Farmer John Streatley. Spark Flame Radio, heartbeat of awareness, www.sparkflameradio.co.uk. So please have a look on the website and we'd love to see you. You see, it's been a busy weekend, you know, and I've been on holidays. I'm still in holiday mode. Good morning.

Yeah, I know you were singing it all around the office. I get it. Even in your cars, even on the bus, people are looking around at you because you're in full voice. I've done it. Yes, I've done it. Did it on a tram. I always had my old headphones on. I was listening to a bit of music. And next thing I went into full voice. Most of the people were okay about it, but you get the odd one. You know, you get the odd one. Instead of saying, well, you shot it. Okay, all right. The Fortunes, You've Got Your Troubles before that, number two. And, of course, the Marmalade there. They were number one. Now, I've been away on holidays. I'm trying to catch up with everything, you know. So I've been trying to read up on this and read up on that. And then I was away again. I was doing things over the weekend between being flights and all sorts of things. And I didn't get a chance to look up on anything. So this is totally off totally off the scales, guys. Okay, it's off the charts. We don't know what we're doing. But we'll get through. We're right through to midday.

another number one for you. I'm going crazy with number ones, of course. And Breathless, number one in 2000. My goodness, 26 years ago. And before that, Mickey and Sylvia, big hit away back in 1957 in the States, Love is Strange. Now, I ran into a lovely couple over holidays, Derek and Anne, and they're from Australia, and they were over visiting their daughter and their brand new granddaughter that they hadn't seen. So that was 3 years ago. So they flew, saved up, you know, it's a lot of money to travel from these distances, and they saved up, and that's the first time they got together and saw their brand new granddaughter and their, of course, their daughter for about 3 years. Now, I had a great chat with them, a great laugh with them and all this, and I know they're listening this morning, and they've asked me to do something, and they said, Paul, look, on your radio show on Tuesday, you wouldn't ever play Waltzing Matilda. I said, David, I'll get shot. Get shot. Please. Okay, guys, listen, I know you're going home at the weekend, so you are. I hope to catch up with you before you do go home at the weekend. But as I say, enjoy yourself. And this is especially for you.

Well, it's official. It's summer, isn't it? It's summer. Billy Fury and Summer, big hit in 63. And especially for David and Anne, who saved up all their money to go over and see their daughter and their brand new granddaughter that they hadn't seen for over 3 years. And Waltzing Matilda, Frank Ifield, of course, available wherever you stream your music. Now, I know the weather's changed now. It's going to come back again to good weather again, about 9 days or so and all the rest of it. But there's something I want to touch on a little more serious note. Now, during the warm weather, unfortunately, we lost an awful lot of young lives. It's very, very sad, and I know all the families and our thoughts and prayers from everybody here at Spark Flame Radio, our thoughts are with you. Now, for all the young people that are out there enjoying themselves, and they're all they were doing was having fun and enjoying themselves, please do not jump into reservoirs or lakes or canals. Please don't do that. It's very tempting. I get it. It's very tempting. It's warm and you want to cool off and all the rest of it. But with the tragedies that we've had over the last few days, please just don't do it. You know, it's just, you know, we don't know what's underneath there. We don't know what's in the lakes and we don't know what's in the rivers and all the rest. So please, please be extra careful and don't do anything like that the next time the summer weather comes. Okay.

I love that song, especially when you're driving home late at night. Wilson Pickett, Mustang Sally. Before that, big hit in the Billboard Hot 100 way back in 66. Remember, Keith? 98.6. Great song. Now, if you like, if you think you can do what I do here, it's not rocket science, guys. Sometimes I wonder myself how I do this. Anyway, we're looking for new presenters and we'd love to hear from you. So go to the website sparkflameradio.co.uk. Click on the heading that says how to join. That is, click on the heading that says how to join. Fill in the form and one of our dedicated management team will get in touch with you. And believe me, we will get in touch with you very, very quickly. And all the information is there. We'd love to hear from you. And maybe one day, very, very soon, you'll be doing what I'm doing. Going to have a little bit of blues here this Tuesday morning. Good morning to everybody.

David James and... Oh, there's a little bit more. Hey, I don't know why they put that in there. That was stupid. But anyway, I'll try and take it out of it. Okay, David James. And of course, Take Your Time for all our country fans who I know listen all over the world. Before that, the Late Night Blues Bands. One of the, my most popular bands. I like some of their stuff they do, and that's Sold My Soul. And it's on an album simply titled Late Night Blues Band. And of course, available wherever you get your music. Now, I was going to say something else there, but I've lost my note. I'm halfway through my blueberry muffin, so I just continue eating it, all right? I'll tell you, I'm still in holiday mode, all right?

Just gone 11 o'clock, guys. Good morning. Have you had your coffee? I still will. I've nearly finished. I finished my blueberry muffin, by the way. Yeah, it was lovely. It was lovely. I might nip. I might nip outside here and maybe get another one. Well, should. Cliff Richard, Blue Turns to Grey, and before that, Terry Stafford in Suspicion. Now, when I was giving you all that information about presenters and all the rest of it, go to our website, click on the heading that says how to join, fill in the form, and then send it off to us. Now, the email address is sfrbusiness, all lowercase, 25@gmail.com. That's sfrbusiness25@gmail.com.

1982, Laura Branigan and Gloria, number 6 in 82, by the way. And before that, a lovely lady called Helena Fischer. Massive in Europe. And when I say massive, massive. Sellout concerts and everything else. That's called Everything I Need. That's from an album that was released in 2010, The English Ones. And I suggest you have a look at it and put it in your record collections. Great album. Now, www.instagram.com/sparkflameradio26. If you go to that, there's a little barcode. Click on that and all other things will arrive.

lovely little summer song, Holly Myers, and He Calls Me Baby. Before that, the Grant Sisters and Hula Hoop Honey. Remember the hula hoops? Oh, yes, in the summertime you used to be out trying to do the hula hoop. You actually did it better when you had a few. Yeah. I know people couldn't do it unless they had a few, but it was all the rage, all the craze. It was absolutely great. And also, now, believe it or believe it not, they're coming back a little bit because it's good exercise, because you're moving everything. You're moving your hips and your legs and all the rest of it. So it's good exercise. So remember that. And go out and get yourself one. Now, tomorrow, Wednesday, the 11th, so the 3rd of June, between 11 and 1, the community drop-in sessions, Spark Flame Radio and Farmer John Streatley are pleased to invite you to our community drop sessions tomorrow, Wednesday, 3rd of June, from 11 to 1. A range of charities and organisations will be attending to offer advice and support in many different areas. 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So go along to that tomorrow. That's Farmer John Streatley and Spark Flame Radio. They're inviting you to come along to that, and there's a side entrance available for confidentiality. And that's from 11 to 1 a.m. So that's very, very worthwhile to go and see what's going on there. And of course, everybody is always very, very welcome.

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Conversation, Barbara Knight from last year, 2025, available. All songs that you hear on Sparkflame Radio are all available wherever you stream your music. And before that, of course, The Hollies, Long Cool Woman in a Black Dress, one of my favourite Holly songs. Now, listen, we'd also like to hear from young artists who want to make their way in the world with their music and all the rest of it. If you'd like to get it played on the radio, then please send it to us. 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And if you want to get in touch with us generally about anything at all, same email address, info@sparkflameradio.co.uk. And we just love to hear from you.

Especially for Jackie, who's having a lovely morning, just chilling out. Thanks, Jackie. Thanks for getting in touch. Dinner with Gershwin. That's number 13 away back in 1987. Before that, Shaking Stevens, 1990. And Yes, I Do. Now, Big G's going to be joining us very, very shortly. Hopefully, the end of this week, please God, or certainly the beginning of next week. He's just waiting on his brand new computer arriving. And like everything else nowadays, they say it's going to arrive now and it's going to arrive then. And of course, it doesn't come. But we're working on it. So stay tuned.

love that. That's Gaetano Rocco and Summer Kisses 58. It's a great little song for summertime. It is officially summer. Of course it is. Before that, Jerry Keller and Here Comes Summer. Now, when I was away on my holidays, having fun and playing golf and all sorts of things, I came across a song. Now, I tell you, I came across the song, and I've heard this song done many times by many artists and different arrangements. Now, this is an ABBA song. It's called The Winner Takes It All. And this cover version is done by a young lady called Julia Ryan. And believe me, it is fabulous.

That's lovely. That is lovely. That's Michael Jackson from the album Dangerous. Doesn't get played very much on the radio. Gone Too Soon, 1991. It's a gorgeous little song. And before that, of course, what a version of The Winner Takes It All. By God, she belts it out. I tell you, that's one of the best, if not the best, arrangements and that I've heard of that song in a very, very long time. Of course, nothing can beat the original. I'm with that. And I always believe the original is the best. But I'll tell you something, that was some arrangement and some getting together to do it. The Winner Takes It, Julia Ryan. It's going to be available, I think, on July, first week of July. I'll double check that and let you know next week. Or whenever I get information.

my favorite songs, Rihanna Downey and Home. Gorgeous little song, absolutely. And before that, Stratovani and his orchestra. And they play all sorts of things and modern stuff and all the rest. And that was Kaiser Bill's Batman and Cherry Pink in Apple Blossom Time. Now, I'm sure you were dancing around the office or wherever you were, in the supermarket or wherever you are. Please remember, if you're out travelling about and all the rest of it, please be careful, okay? And be very, very careful on the roads.

0: Kylie Minogue, Suzanne by Pourquoi? Well, we get it all out. I was watching her thing on Netflix. It's very, very good. And I would recommend it. It's number 2 in 88. And before that, A Forever Kind of Love, Bobby V.
1: And that's all, folks.
0: Thanks a mil for putting up with me, guys. Look after yourselves during the day. Have a great, great day. Talk to you Thursday morning between 10 and 12. Look after yourselves. Take care now. I'm going to leave you with the Beatles and Another Girl. Oh, I

Hi, and welcome to Showtime with me, Bob A. Baker. It's a trucking anthem show for you this time, with lots of great driving music. Or even cleaning music if you're busy in the house. Let's kick it all off with Mr. Howell Ketchum. And he is in a small town Saturday night.

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Nazareth and Razamanaz. And we go with Tracy. He's going to tell us all about the watermelon crawl.

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0: Yeah, the sound of Sweet and Fox on the Run. 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
1: How you doing out there?

I don't think there's anything meaner than a junkyard dog. On we go with the Electric Light Orchestra and Living Things.

You've been listening to Showtime with me, Bob A. Baker. Hope you've enjoyed the tracks and the music. Help you down the road a little bit. I'd like to wish you all the very best. Safe journeys. And bye-bye for now.

On Mal's packed show today, the record of the week, guess the track, the question time quiz, today's jukebox mystery song, fascinating facts, the 3 o'clock thrill, the best disco in town, and an hourly request. It's all waiting for you.

That's the Isley Brothers and Harvest to the World. Good afternoon, everyone. How are we doing today? Kay says I'm here. Sheila's here. Steve's here. Donna, you're here as well. Roberta, Mike Jones, he's out there listening. He sent me a new record of the week for next week. Looks good, Mike. Brian James is out there as well. All the way from the USA is Ricky with Yola and Cielanda. That's in the Sunshine State of Florida. Chelmsford, USA with Steve Chelmsford. All the way to Arkansas, Rob Charles with Donna and Lizzie. Patrick's in Ireland. Mary's in Scotland. Dana's in Reading. Mark Farley's in a big rig somewhere. We'll leave it there for now. We'll do some more a bit later.

0: It's the 1 o'clock request on your favourite station with Mel Wayne.
1: Mel, this is Sheila. Can you play On the Wings of Love for my girlfriend Fiona? That's Jeffrey Osborne. Cheers, big ears. Of course we can. Enjoy.

0: And now it's time to play Guess the Track. So we're underway. Listen closely. Don't miss a note. Spot this tune, but hold your vote.
1: Any idea what this is? This is an interesting one. From, who falls in within the pop and rock genres. And the lyrics express a deep longing and desperation for love, with the narrator pleading for another chance. So what is it? Sounds like something come from Joe Meek's stable, doesn't it? But what is it? But don't worry if you haven't got it yet. We'll give you further clues when we get to a couple of records time. But what you will need now is your pen and paper after this. Shadoo.

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1: Mal Wayne plays the best music on your favourite station. Have you got your pen and paper ready? It's question time at tea time. So play along and see how many right answers you can get.
2: 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All you have to do is work out who it is and what the song is and then tell me. But don't worry if you're missing it along the way. We've got you covered. We'll do a full recap of 11 questions when we get to the last record played. And you haven't got long to wait when you get your Kochocki Bicky or any Bicky with tea break. We'll give you the answers then, or you'll be able to confer them. Make sure you got them all right. Good luck, everyone.
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Indeed it is. If you've got those answers, give them to me as quick as you can, and I'll plot your progress and get you on that leaderboard. Now, let's have a look at this then. Derek, Terry, Liz, Albert, and Mako all said, Mal, we're loving your new jingles. Do you have any more today? Well, guys, yes, I've got another one for you to listen to a bit later when we get to our next break. And Jamie says, Hi Mal, talking about telephone, can you play my all-time favourite ELO track with telephone in the title? Okay, we can do this for you, Jamie. Thanks for getting in touch. It is, in fact, Telephone Line, came out by the ELO, as Jamie said, in 1977. It peaked at number 8, and it was on Jet Records. It featured a memorable talk box effect. Here's the question. Who is the lead singer of the Electric Light Orchestra? That's got to be an easy one. Have a listen.

Lizzie says, how you doing, Mel? Yeah, I'm okay, Lizzie. You know the song you're going to play, or can you play for me? Go on, what is it then? Well, it's Telephone Man by Mary Wilson. Now, the reason I want this song is I used to want a telephone fitted in my flat. There was quite a few rooms in the flat. And exactly like the song said, the man was a bit cheeky. Was he? What, how cheeky was he on a score of 1 to 10? He was about 9. Ooh. You can't tell me here, can you, what he was actually suggesting? But she says, don't worry, all you have to do is listen to the song and you will know exactly that the song was with me in mind. Yeah, but Lizzie, in this song, it was the woman singing, it was the one who was doing all the fingers walking. Yeah, she said, but it was reversed for me. It was the other way round. Well, that's very intriguing, guys. Let's have a listen to the song then. But first, before I get to tell you about it, let's give you a few clues. Telephone Man, Mary Wilson, came out in 1977, peaked at number, well, no major chart position on that one, but it was on Motown. Mary was a founding member of a famous group. Here's the question, which famous 60s group was Mary Wilson part of? But Lizzie was telling us about this naughty telephone man. Let's have a listen to the song and maybe we'll get the idea.

0: Tiger.
1: So, the question is, which famous 60s group was Mary Wilson part of?
0: Hey, lolly, lolly, just doing my thing.

0: You've had one clue, so don't forget. Keep thinking, there's more to get. Don't use your phone, just feel the beat. Name this track, but please don't cheat.
1: Okay, any idea what this is? The song has been covered by several artists, including a well-known version by... It was in the late 2000s. 2000s? You can't have 19-2000, can you? The original version by the artist reached the top of the charts and is considered one of their signature songs. What is it? But don't worry if you still haven't got it. We'll give you the final clue when we get to the 30-minute challenge. Looking outside, better tell you what's happening in regions near you.

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1: After the early rain in the east clearing in the morning, although may linger for much of the day across northeast Scotland, otherwise widespread showers developing, with the showers heavy and thundery in places. Temperatures around average for early time of the year. Oh, but we better find out from Zoe what's going on. Over to you, Zoe.
2: Thanks, Mal. This afternoon in London, it's a mixed bag. Bright spells with a few showers. Ealing might get caught in a quick downpour. Perfect for testing your umbrella's loyalty. Up in Newcastle, grey and breezy as usual. Birmingham staying mild but cloudy. Leeds has a bit of wind. Hold on to your hat. Over in Bournemouth, hopefully some sea breeze and sunshine for the beachgoers. Southampton's looking dry for now. Scotland's got the usual mix of sun and rain. Wales is keeping it damp and dramatic. And Ireland's getting a proper green welcome with showers on the way. Back to you, Mal.
1: Thanks very much, Zoe. Well, no.

And don't forget, you should be checking out all the www.melwaynradio.com and tell me who's singing along with me and what's the song called. Now, you know it's to do with telephones, so it can't be that difficult. Beryl says, hi Mel, I'm a new listener and I just caught the tail end that you've got a little competition running with telephone. Yes, that's right, Beryl. Well, she said, can you play my favourite artist, which is James Blunt? Now, I know he does some naughty words in the song. Well, yes, there is that to it. But of course, Beryl, what I've done is all James Blunt's songs with naughty words in, I've rechanged them and remastered them. So there is no fear of him saying naughty things in any of the wrong songs that I play. Oh, Beryl's giving me a thumbs up emoji. So I can play it for you, Beryl. It's called Telephone by James Blunt. Came out in 2006 and peaked at number 9. It was on Atlantic Records and it was a collaboration with a guest rapper. Now here's the question, what instrument did James Blunt originally train to play? And it's not what you think. But as Beryl said, the original had naughty words, but you won't find it on my programme.

Couldn't read the writing then that came in an email. Dion says, hello, Mel. How you doing, Dion? Are you okay today? Yeah, not too bad, thanks, matey. He says, could you please play this great record for me? Now, there's something interesting about this, Mel. Go on. Well, the song's called Telephone Man by New Edition. Yeah, what's interesting about that? Well, he says that if you listen closely, would you say that the backing sounds a bit like Ray Parker Jr. and Radio? Really? We'll have a listen then, won't we, and see if the jury's in or out. So here it is then. It is called Mr. Telephone Man by New Edition. Come out in 1984, peaked at number 12. It was on MCA Records, and here's the question. The group was formed in what country? Let's have a listen. And Dion will have a listen to this and see if the jury's in or out. Oh, I see what you mean. That sounds like Radio, doesn't it? Ray Parker Jr. must have produced it.

So question four, Mr. Telephone Man, new edition. The group was formed in what country? Yes, I can confirm, Dion, Ray Parker Jr. did write and produce the song. He originally produced it for Junior Tucker, but then decided to give it to the group. New edition. Certainly learn things on here, don't you?

0: In my absence, I got that jukebox ready with a mystery song. There's 9.1 second intro, but I know as soon as they start singing, you'll know exactly what it is. But don't worry if you haven't got it at all, because I'll tell you what it is at the end. Must be time for this.
1: Let's go, go, let's go, go, go with jukebox gold.
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I can tell you that Jill, Tommy, Liz, Martha, Albert, Ramona and Perry all said it's Dr. Hook. And sexy eyes. How'd you get on at home? You did. Glad you found your phone, Brian. A bit awkward that, dropping it down the settee.

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3: So, out of your lungs, which one takes in more air, do you think? Well, I can tell you, the right lung takes in more air than the left one. That'll probably surprise you. Next time you breathe in heavily, go like that with a nice high take of in-breath. You'll know that the right lung will be working much harder than the left. You don't have to work that hard here. Just need to get in touch like this.
0: Get in touch right now with Mal. It's studio@malcan.co.uk.

Oh, Irene says, hi, Mel. Hi, Irene. Says, Mel, if you're doing all these songs with telephone in them, could you do this one? It's not quite got telephone in it, but it has, if you know what I mean. You confuse me and my listeners. What do you mean exactly, Irene? Well, she says that you know the song. Well, I'll tell you what it is. It's called Hello, This is Joni. And it's known as the telephone answering machine. Can you play it for me, Mel? Irene, I can. So especially for Irene, this is Joni. Should be more like this is Irene, shouldn't it? The telephone answering machine by Paul Evans peaked at number 33 on Spring Records. It was a novelty song about a tragic phone call. But here's the question. What year was this released? Have a listen to Paul Evans.

0: to hear a voice.
1: So question five. The phone rang once, the phone rang twice. What year was this song released? Hey, hello. Thanks, Brian, for getting the mystery song. Sorry that I'm well done. So sorry.

Samuel says, Mel, I think I've got it. I was looking at your website and I think I know who it is. Well, who do you think it is then? Well, Mel, I think it's telephoned by Chaka Khan. What makes you think that? Well, he says, because I know it. Do you indeed? It is Samuel Wright, I wonder. So Samuel's saying it is Chaka Khan and telephone. Today's

And it is Samuel from Heathrow, and he says, yes, Mal, I think that is the one. You are correct. And for everyone else, he's talking about this one. Telephone by Chaka Khan came out in 1992, peaked at number, well, there's no major chart with it, but it was one of her powerful voice songs. What we've got to do for this one is tell me, what was Chaka Khan's biggest hit single? Have a listen to Chaka singing Telephone. Thanks, Samuel, for letting us know that you listened and found out what it was.

that's Chaka Khan's telephone. But what was Chaka Khan's biggest hit single? Put it down number 6.

Peter says, Mal, I'm a first-time listener, but I like the programme I'm listening to today, and I like all these little sections you're doing with telephone. So can I have Hanging on the Telephone by Blondie? Of course you can, Peter. Thank you for bringing this one to the fore. Came out in 1978, peaked at number 5, and it was on Christmas Records. It was originally recorded by the band called Nerves. Here's the question. Who is the lead singer of Blondie? Here she is to sing Hanging on the Telephone.

We can squeeze the last one in then, which is number 8. Let me change the sheet of paper for you. Hang on. Right, here we go. Bless the Telephone by Labby Siffrey came out in 1972. Peaked at number, but there was no major chart position for it, but it was on Pi. Labby Siffrey is highly respected singer and songwriter. Here's the question. What other famous songs did Labby Siffrey write that was later sampled by NMM? While you're thinking about that one, here he is singing Bless the Telephone.

A little question time in this hour. We're going to continue in the next. Looking at the news headlines in this and Paul Allen to develop and sell basic interceptors or interpreters, I should say, for the Altairia 8800, 88,000. And at the same time in this year, 1975, Ace was singing How Long Has This Been Going On?

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2: 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Mel, can you play Do What I Do by Jermaine Jackson for my girlfriend, Ginny? We always listen to the show, and it would be nice to hear the song. P.S. Zoe's weather is spot on. Thanks, guys. I don't know.

0: 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But nevertheless,
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0: 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And in a couple of days, we will find out. 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
1: Giving out the gossip and getting it back. 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
0: Jehovah's Witness claim that in 1975 it will be the end of the world. What's that all about? Let's go to Zoe and find out.
3: Thanks, Mal. In 1975, a lot of Jehovah's Witnesses were convinced the world was going to end that year because of their interpretation of Bible chronology, marking the end of 6,000 years of human history. Plenty of members sold their homes and quit their jobs to prepare. Of course, the world kept spinning, and many were left a bit red-faced. And that's why their neighbors started calling them the "We'll get back to you next time" witnesses. And that mashes up nicely with the telephone call by George Jones and Tina.

0: anymore. 'Cause Mommy just walked out the door. And I'm going with her.
1: That's George Jones with Tina. The telephone call.
0: I wonder if I just did something bad.
1: Talking of telephone, let's get back to question time.
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Time Slug at number 9, All Alone by the Telephone. You remember, they used to stick it out in the hallway. Before we had old mobile phones, you only had one house phone, and it was always put in the hallway, and you always had to sit on the stairs. But this is it then, All Alone by Telephone by the Checkmates Unlimited, came out in 1976, peaked at number 96 on A&M Records. The group had a soul and pop sound, and here's the question. What is the Checkmates Limited best remembered for in the UK? While you're thinking about that, here they are to sing All Alone by the Telephone.

time to look at number 10. Telephone by Lady Gaga. Argyle features Beyoncé, came out in 2009, peaked at number... number 3, it was on...

So, last but not least, number 11, Telephone Long Distance Love Affair. It's a song by Sheena Easton. It came out in 1983, peaked at number 9, and it was on EMI Records. Sheena Easton was the first artist to appear on a James Bond film theme. So, the question is, which James Bond film did Sheena Easton sing the theme for? Here she is to sing about telephone, long distance and love affairs.

0: Now you should have all 11 answers to get to me, and then I can plot your progress.
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2: The judges' scores are in.
0: They are indeed. I can tell you that getting top to the top of the leaderboard is Jody, Mary, Lizzie, Sue, Beryl, Peter, Phil, Dion and Sam. Those getting one or a couple wrong were Rachel, Brian, James, Willis, Chris, Samuel, Timmy, Deirdre, Irene, I should say, Ian and Rob. Right, so now we're going to go and do all 11 and see if we can get you up on that leaderboard.

0: Number one. Telephone line, Electric Light Orchestra. Who is the lead singer of Electric Light Orchestra? Number two, telephone man, Mary Wilson. Which famous 60s group was Mary Wilson part of? Number three, telephone, James Blunt. What instrument did James Blunt originally train to play? Number four, Mr. Telephone Man, New Edition. The group was formed in what country? Number five, hello, this is Joe Oney, the telephone answering machine. What year was this released? Number six, telephone, Chaka Khan. Checking out all those W's, malwenradio.com. See me singing along. What was Chaka Khan's biggest hit single? Number seven, hanging on the telephone line, Blondie. Who is the lead singer of Blondie? Number eight, bless the telephone, Labby Siffre. What other famous song did Labby Siffre write that was later sampled by NMM? Number nine, All Alone by the Telephone, The Checkmates Limited. What is The Checkmates Limited best remembered for in the UK? Number 10, Telephone, Lady Gaga. What was Lady Gaga's debut album called? Last but not least, number 11, Telephone Long Distance Love Affair by Sheena Easton. Which James Bond film did Sheena Easton sing the theme for? Stand by for guessing the track. Final clues up next. Good luck.
1: The final clue is here, so one last go. We'll soon see just what you really know. Pay attention one last time. The answer's near. We're sure you'll shine.
0: What is this? It comes in, it sounds like someone's drilling something or doing some sawing. The track features a prominent horn arrangement that adds to the lively and soulful sound. And the artist is known for their harmonies, vocal style, and named after a famous Italian-American character in a popular musical. But what is the song? Any idea? Now, don't worry if you haven't got it yet. We'll give you the final answer when we get to the Lost Themes a little bit later.
2: Stand by for action.
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0: Well, this is the part where we work together. If I get the featured...

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I get it wrong. This is what happens to me.

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1: 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It's time to play 30 Minutes. 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
0: Now, I've got all the stories loaded up in the computer, but because they're all in order, I'm now going to mix it up, so I'll have absolutely no idea what song's coming up next, just like you. And remember, the stories that I read out, somewhere in there is the clue to tell you what the actual record title is. So listen up close.
2: Ladies and gentlemen, I want to tell you a story.
0: And this one's for Derek and Susan from Derby. Right, Derek, Simon says, put your hands on your knees. And Derek says, why is that? He says, because I want you to go and get ready for the dinner, and I want you to get your trousers changed. They're a bit dirty in the knees. Oh, he says, all right, what's the song we're talking about? Will I get to that featured year? But more importantly, who's going to pick the record, of the day?
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0: That's the 1910 Frugum Company. And Simon says, I can tell you in this round, Jody, Mary, Lizzie, Beryl, Dion and Brian James all got it correct. Let's have a look at the next one. And bear in mind, you can play along.
1: So play along and take a shot. Each right guess adds to your pot. It's 30 minutes and we'll help you see. Fun for you and me.
0: Roger and Linda from Reading. Roger, that's a new song. Dr. Kiss Kiss is stuck in my head. And Linda says, yeah, you know, it is a new song, but I like it. It's very good. What's the song they're talking about? Will I get to the featured year? But more importantly, who's going to pick the record of the day?

That's 5,000 volts and Dr. Kiss Kiss. I can tell you that Jody, Rachel, Willis, Chrissy, Timmy, Brian James all got it correct.

0: Don't forget, you should be totting those scores up.
1: Score them all and have no fear. Choose your song from any year. The hourly tops your time to shine. Get those answers and you'll be fine.
0: Right, next one is this that... It's from Colin and Margaret from Chester. Colin says, hooray, hooray, it's a holiday. Shall we go to the garden centre and get some things in? Colin said, won't that be a good idea? And Margaret says, you know what? You've probably hit the nail on the head then. We should do that. What's the song they're talking about? Will I get to that featured year? But more importantly, who's going to pick the record of the day?

That's Boney M and Hooray Hooray It's a Holiday. I'm telling you, in this round, Jody, Mary, Rachel, Lizzie, Wills, Beryl, Chrissy, Dion, and Tommy, Brian James, all got it correct.

And the next one's from Patricia and John from Plymouth. Patricia, there'll be sad songs along the way to make you cry when we watch that film later. She says, yeah, shall we not watch it? He says, no, it's a good film, even though tears aside. What's the song we're talking about? Well, I get to that featured year, but more importantly, who's going to pick the record of the day?

Billy Ocean. There'll be sad songs along the way to make you cry. Brian James stuck in really quick then. So I can tell you that Brian James, Jody, Tommy, Lizzie, Beryl, Dion, Simi, and Rachel all got

0: And don't worry if you get stuck, you can always ask your friends to give you a hand.
1: Test your friends. Let's hear them cheer. Each title guest, your song gets near. So take the challenge. Come on, let's go. With a tune to make your juices flow.
0: And this is for Kevin and Sandra from Swindon. Kevin, as long as you love me, we'll be all right. Even if dinner's burnt. Yes, of course, love. I'll always love you. What's the song we're talking about? Will I get to that featured year? But more importantly, who's going to pick the record of the day?

Backstreet Boys, and As Long As You Love Me. I can tell you in this round, Brian James, Jody, Mary, Rachel, Wills, Timmy, Dion, Christy, and Tommy all got it correct. Leaves us with the last one, and it is Tony and Helen from Hull. Tony, when I was your man, I used to take the bins out without being asked. And she said, well, yes, you did, but you still weren't good at other things. You always came late home from the pub, and you never did the shopping, and you never put stuff away, so that's why I got rid of you. What's the song we're talking about? Will I get to that featured year? More importantly, who's going to pick the record of the day? Moment of truth.

0: your love today.
1: That's Bruno Mars.
0: All the things I should have.
1: When I was your man.
0: When I was your man. Do all the things.
1: How'd you get on the home?
0: Done. When I was your man.
1: We're going to find out.
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3: The judges' scores are in.
1: Now, indeed, I can tell you with 3 points is Lizzie and Beryl. With 4 points is Don, Christy and Tommy. 5 points is Mary, Rachel, Wills and Timmy. But with 6 points, it's Brian, James and Jody.
4: Congratulations.
1: Jody says, if I'm lucky enough to win, Mel, could I have Jim Crochet? And I love to have to say I love you in a song. Of course you can. Thanks for getting in touch.
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0: I didn't.
1: That's Jim Crochet. Crochet. I have to say I love you in a song. Well done, Brian James and Jody.
0: Every time I tried to tell you, the words just came out wrong. So I have to say I love you in a song.
1: How'd you get on at home? You did? Well done.

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0: Thrill is making a kill. Another great artist added in the 3 o'clock thrill.
1: Precisely.
2: And today's ocean colour scene, often abbreviated as OCS, is an English rock band formed in Moseley, Birmingham in 1989. They have 5 top 10 albums, including a number one in 1997, and they've also achieved 17 top 40 singles and 6 top 10 singles to date. First one I got for you is Riverboat Song, which was used in Thank God It's Friday by Chris Evans, one of his themes that he put together, brought them on the map.

That's Ocean Colour Scene and the Riverboat Song. The band recorded a demo that was sent to various industrial figures. After hearing this tape, Noel Gallagher invited the band to play with Oasis on their 1995 tour. This support slot brought OCS to the attention of more record labels, and eventually, in late 1995, the band signed with MCA Records. With the explosion of Britpop scene, OCS music became nationally and internationally known. Their second album, Mosley Shoals, was released to a mixed to positive reviews, containing four hit singles, and reached number two in the UK album chart. They also played at one of the concerts at Nebworth House, supporting Oasis in August 1996. Last one I got for you is The Day We Caught the Train.

Ocean Colour Scene, they we called the train. Marching Already, the follow-up to Molesey Shoals, went to number one in the UK Albums Chart, displacing Oasis, Be Here Now, at the top of the charts in 1997. And in 1998, they headlined their own arena tour in support of Marching Already and played three sold-out nights at the Stirling Castle in Scotland. One or More Modern was released in 1999 and peaked in the UK Albums Chart at number four. The record spawned three top 40 singles, Profit and Peace, Solo and July. The greatest hits album, Songs for the Front Row, was released in 2001. We'll put them away now. Bring out another act next time.

0: And now we're going to go over to Zoe and find out who's joining us for the Kit Kat Tea Break.
1: Thanks, Maul. Joining us today for the Kit Kat Tea Break is Patrick and Brenda. Patrick loves his Orange Club Bicky, and Brenda has her rich tea. Patrick always tries but doesn't seem to win, as Brenda is relentless in her pursuit to win. 1, 2, 3, dunk. Yes.
2: Let's have a break. Have a Kit Kat. Crispy, crunchy chocolate to have a break. Have a Kit Kat.
0: And, of course, we'd like to join in the tea break as well, but Desmond is always a Dalek and he blocks us getting our tea ready. The only way we can wake him up is with a jingle that says breaking it. He wakes up immediately. Then we have to check old Zoe, make sure that he's not up to any mischief or hurt himself or anything, because you never know what he's going to get up to. So let's find out what he's been up to today.
3: Now it is time for a break, so let's break.
4: Would you like a cup of tea?
1: Yes, Desmond, I would like a cup of tea. 2 sugars, please. Desmond, what's happened to your plunger? It's hanging out and your eyeball's misaligned. What have you been doing? Oh, I see. You went down to retrieve the Hoover. Too awkward. And it pulled your plunger out. You bashed your eyeball. Come here, Dalek boy. I'll fix you.
4: Would you like a cup of tea?
0: Sorry, you got your head all in a twist there, old boy.

0: Station.
1: How'd you get on with telephone in the title? We asked you, the Electric Light Orchestra, who is the lead singer? And it was, of course, Jeff Lynne. Number two, telephone man, Mary Wilson. We said, which famous 60s group was Mary Wilson part of? It was the Supremes. Number three, telephone, James Blunt. What instrument did James Blunt originally train to play? It was the piano, not the guitar. And Mr. Telephone Man, New Edition, we asked you the group was formed in what country? It was Boston, USA. Number five, hello, this is Joni, the telephone answering machine. It was a novelty song. What year was this released? 1978. Number six, telephone, Chaka Khan. Check out what the W's Malway Radio.com. See me singing along. We asked you, what was Chaka Khan's biggest single? It was I Feel For You. Number seven, hanging on the telephone, Blondie. Who is the lead singer of Blondie? Of course you knew, it was Debbie Harry. Number eight, bless the telephone, Libby Siffrey. What other famous song did Libby Siffrey write with the later sample by Eminem? It was I Got The. Number nine, All Alone by the telephone, the Checkmates Limited. What was the Checkmate Limited's best remembered UK for in the UK? Their hit with The Love Is All We Have To Give. Number 10, telephone, Lady Gaga. What was Lady Gaga's debut album called? It was The Fame. Last but not least, telephone long distance love affair, Sheena Easton. We asked you, what James Bond film did Sheena Easton sing the theme for? Everybody said yes, For Your Eyes Only. Now we've got three great records to put your feet up with. If anyone dares to ask you what you're doing and you want to get involved with us, just tell them you're having your tea break, Afternoon Delight, and you'll deal with it after your break. I won't even disturb you with the records I play, because I won't tell you what they're called until after they've been played. That way you can have maximum tea break. So enjoy.
0: With Mal Wayne. Just right for tea time.

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And Hold Me, Thrill Me and Kiss Me. It is, it's the fan, it's blowing down the back of my neck. 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Never. 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What?

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1: And today it's Oasis, an English rock band formed in Manchester in 1991. The group initially consisted of Liam Gallagher, lead vocals, Paul Bonehead, Arthur, guitar, and Paul Gizgi, McGann, bass guitar, and Tony McCarroll, drums. Liam asked his older brother, Noel Gallagher, as lead guitar and vocals to join as a fifth member. A few months later, to finalise their formation, Noel became the de facto leader of the group and took over the songwriting duties for the band's first four albums. They are regarded as the most globally successful group of the Britpop era and one of the most influential rock bands of all time. The first one we got for you is Wonderwall.

That's Oasis and Wonderwall. Founding members Arthur McGuinn left in 1999 during recording of the band's fourth album, Standing on the Shoulders of the Giants, 2000. They were replaced by former Heavy Stereo guitarist Gwen Archer on guitar and ride guitarist Andy Bell on bass guitar. White departed in 2004, replaced by touring member Zach Starkey. And at the same time, Oasis released three more albums in 2000, Heather Chemistry, 2002, Don't Believe in the Truth, 2005, and Dig Out Your Soul, 2008, which all reached number one in the UK albums charts, with the last two releases of their original run being regarded as a return to form for the band. The group abruptly disbanded in 2009 after the sudden departure of Noel Gallagher. The remaining members of the band continued under the name of BDI until the disbandment in 2014. Both Gallagher brothers have since had successful solo careers. Oasis reformed in 2024 and currently announced the Oasis live tour in 2025, which they embarked on the following year. The band currently consists of Liam, Noel Gallagher, Bonehead, Archer, and Bell. Last one I got for you is Don't Look Back in Anger.

0: That's Oasis and Don't Look Back in Anger. And as of 2026, Oasis have sold 100 million records worldwide, making them one of the best-selling music artists of all time. They are amongst the most successful acts in history of the UK singles chart and the UK albums chart, with 8 UK number one singles, 8 UK number one albums, and the band also achieved 3 Recording Industry Associations of America, the RAA, certified platinum albums in the US. They won 17 NME Awards, Songwriting, 3 World Music Awards, 2 UK Music Video Awards, and 7 Brit Awards, including one in 2007 for the outstanding contribution to music and one of their best albums of the last 30 years for What the Story, Morning Glory. And in 2026, after their successful Live 25 tour, it was announced that Noel Gallagher would receive Songwriting of the Year at the 2026 Brit Awards. They also nominated for 3 Grammy Awards, and they were inducted into the Rock and Roll Hall of Fame in 2026. We'll put them away now. Bring out another act next time.
1: Sweet dreams, dear.
0: How'd you get on with Guess the Track? We're going to find out after this.

0: It's Guess the Track. Now, are you sure it wasn't hard or too obscure? Here comes the answer, loud and clear. If you've got it, you can cheer.
1: Well, Deirdre, Marty, Andrea, Angela, Simon and Dean all told me it was Frankie Valli and the Four Seasons and Beggin'. How do we get it in the studio like this?

0: So that was Frankie Valli and Those Four Seasons. And of course it was Begging. Did you get it? You didn't? But you did. Well done.
1: Did you guess the track? Is it a pat on the back? Or Try Again, Jack?
0: Let's find out about Giles' lost theme after this.

0: And Giles thought about getting away. What's he talking about?
1: From a TV show gone by, it's Lost Theme. But what is it?
0: Let's go to Zoe and find out. What is it, Zoe?
2: Thanks, Mal. Today's Lost Theme is The Rise and Fall of Reginald Perrin, starring Leonard Rossiter. It ran for 21 episodes across three series. The theme was written by Ronnie Hazelhurst. The show follows a middle-aged manager who has a nervous breakdown from the boredom of...
3: We'll see you soon.
2: ...his job and starts behaving very strangely. This one...
3: Family fun day. Come along. Laugh, play.
2: ...for Giles, who thought about running away to Margate on the beach, but then changed his mind when it started...
3: All day strong. Rise, food, drinks, and so much more. Farmer John Streetly. Fun and...
2: ...to rain. Hit it.

0: If anyone's got a theme they miss, drop us a line at studio@malcan.co.uk or call 020-8080-0828. I'll dig it up for you. Next one's yours.
1: Thanks, Zoe.
2: Mal Wayne.
1: Looking at the clock on the wall, it tells you it's time for the best disco in town. Let's see what great records they got for us today. Welcome.

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0: Hey, Mel, it's the end of the show. Time to pack up and go.
1: Got to find a way for another day. Where's that time gone? Say goodbye, Jack.
2: I'm going to have to say goodbye.
1: Say goodbye, Zoe.
3: Right. That's me done for today. All the dancing's winding down, the floor is still warm, and I'm packing up the decks. But hey, don't forget, we're back again tomorrow at 1. Don't be late, or I'll start without you. Bye for now.
1: Thanks, Zoe. Remember.
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1: So stay where you are, don't go anywhere. 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Ta-ra.

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0: whole thing gets going then. And that brings us to the end of another fantastic show. Remember, all the respected stations will drive you home safely. 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Call in to say hi or leave a song dedication for tomorrow. Make sure to like our Facebook page, Mal Wayne in the Afternoon, to stay updated on all the fun we're having. Remember, the fun starts at 1 and I'll knock on your door till 4. We truly appreciate you tuning in today, and we can't wait for you to do it all over again tomorrow. But for now, take care and keep those good vibes rolling. We'll see you soon.
1: Bye. Goodbye. Goodbye. Goodbye. 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Goodbye.
2: Goodbye. 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Goodbye. 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Goodbye. Goodbye. 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Goodbye. Goodbye. Goodbye. Goodbye. Goodbye. Goodbye. Goodbye. Goodbye. Goodbye. Goodbye. Goodbye. Goodbye. Goodbye. Goodbye. Goodbye. Goodbye. Goodbye. Goodbye. Goodbye. Goodbye. Goodbye. Goodbye. Goodbye. Goodbye. Goodbye. Goodbye. Goodbye. Goodbye. Goodbye. Goodbye. Goodbye. Goodbye. Goodbye. Goodbye. Goodbye. Goodbye. Goodbye. Goodbye. Goodbye. Goodbye. Goodbye. Goodbye.

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3: 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I'm Brian James. This is my Tea Time Teaser Show. 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

Well, once again, a big hello from me, and thank you so much for twiddling your knobs and finding me. I'm Brian James, and you're listening to my Tea Time Teaser show, all about independent artists, new and upcoming people who've spent their money, their time, their effort in producing great music for us to put forth to you, our listeners.

The show, as always, is sponsored by CJC Promotions, way up there north of the border, and I'm very appreciative of the fact that that particular company is involved with this particular show. Let me tell you who's on the show today before I go any further. Oh, before I do that, can I just say hello to a few people? I'm just looking at a few emails now that have left me messages just saying hello. So hello back to Jacob and Sharon and Leslie and Leanne and Phil and Barbara Wyatt. Thank you all for just stopping by. Wonderful. Well, we have a plethora of guests on the show tonight, and we've got the following people appearing with me. Sue Skinner's back. I haven't seen Sue for a few weeks now. And then the Red Ant Band are with me every week with one of their singles off their new album. Felix, spelled F-E-E-L-X, are making another appearance on the show. And Brogan, it's great to have Brogan back with us with the great song Ballerina Box. And newcomers to the show, Davy Clinkart. Davy Clinkart Maddock. Let's get the name right. Also, newcomers to the show are New Moon with a great new single and The Runaway Trains. I featured them a couple of months and I'm just going to feature them again today. And the reason is, I like them. No other reason. But to kick off the show, we have a young man that I've mentioned quite a bit in the past. He moved from Canada to Croatia. Billy Oliver is the man's name. A single I'm going to play to you that is recently released, and I think it's worthy of an opening track. Let's get it on the turntable.

And that is my first guest on today's show, Billy Oliver. Just a great track on the radio, wonderful material and great production work. I love it, love it. Did I say I love it? I do. Thank you, Billy, thank you. My next guest is Davy Clinkart Maddock. In the meantime, a little bit of Supertramp.

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6: My next guest is Davy Clinkart Maddock. A young man I've not featured in the past, a newbie to the show, as promoted by CJC Promotions. And alongside Pi Records, yes, they are back, PYE Records. A young man all the way from Scotland, singer, songwriter, you name it, he's done it, and campaigning all over the world at the moment with this new single. The single's taken from his new album, Conflict and Sanctuary, and Come to Your Senses was the track that we're going to feature today. Recently released, let's have a listen to it, it's rather good.

0: And that is Davy Clinkart Maddock. We Come to Your Senses. And the voices there, I tell you, were special. And a great production, which is most important in today's world of music. Thank you so much. Thank you.
1: Hello, here he is. Brian James, you remember him? Glasses, funny accent, presents a radio show, loves biscuits. Sybil loves him.
0: My next guests are a band I've been featuring for quite a while now. They are called the Red Ant Band. It's always a pleasure to play their music to you. They spend a lot of time in the studio. Great guitar work. I love the guitar. I'm a guitarist myself. So when I hear the kind of guitar work that comes out of a lot of the music nowadays, it really makes me, I can't think of the word, tremble? I don't know. Gets me excited. That's what I'm trying to say. So this is the Red Ant Band. The song I've chosen from their large repertoire is Feels Like Magic. Let's get it on the turntable.

That is a wonderful song from the Red Ant Band, Feels Like Magic. It's a great song. I just love the way it's put together. I really enjoyed it. Big thank you from me, Brian James.

0: powerful than a locomotive. 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
1: Look, up in the sky. It's a bird.
2: It's a plane.
0: It's Superman. Yes, it's Superman. Strange visitor from another planet who came to Earth with powers and abilities far beyond those of mortal men. Superman, who can change the course of mighty rivers, bend steel in his bare hands, and who, disguised as Clark Kent, mild-mannered reporter for a great metropolitan newspaper, fights a never-ending battle for truth, justice, and the American way. And now, another exciting episode in the adventures of Superman.
3: Brian James.
4: My next guest, the Runaway Trains. What a great name for a band. I think it's wonderful. They have recently released a new single called Margot Robbie Called. But I'm going to be playing not that track. I'm going to be playing the track they released before that, a wonderful track called Emus Flying High. As I say, it's a track I have played before. I am so attached to this band. I think the quality of their music is excellent. And this song, I just love it. Let's get it on the turntable.

0: Wasn't that a great track, The Runaway Trains? And it's just Emus Flying High is the song title. What a great title, and a great title for the band as well. I love it. Thank you so much.
1: When the rain's blowing in your face,
2: I was dreaming of the past. There she was, just a

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1: Whatever your taste in music, you'll find it here.
2: For something a little bit different, I'm going to be playing you a song by a young lady that I featured a few times last year and a couple of times this year already. The name is Sue Skinner. A young lady who has delighted me over the past 12 or 14 months with her music. Some great poignant songs have come from this lady, and the song I'm going to feature today is called Dreamland Arcade. Lady's new album has been released only a few weeks ago, Love Tokens, and this is the single from that album. Let's have a listen.

0: That is a great track. That is Sue Skinner, Dreamland Arcade. And the voice there is wonderful. Sue, you have a lovely piercing voice. Piercing is not the word. That's not a good word at all. But Sue, you have a lovely voice that travels through you and makes you feel pretty good. Thank you, Sue.
1: From Alabama.
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My next guest has a name called New Moon, and I'm going to be telling you about New Moon right now because this is involving a young man all the way from Ireland, and his name is Clive Collinson. This young man has done it all. He really has. He's a bit of a famous young man, all the way from Northern Ireland, a talent, very talented songwriter. I've listened to this man's music, and it's wonderful. A bass guitarist, I believe, a recording engineer as well, and he's worked with many famous people, Van Morrison, Hothouse Flowers, and River Detectives. Great CV. The song I'm going to put forward to you right now, through CJC Promotions, I'm just reading from the email that's come to me. It's Clive's reworking of California Dreamin', which is taken from his new upcoming album. Let's have a listen. I liked it.

Well, Clive, that was a great recording. Thank you. A great song that's been done, as you know, by so many artists. But you did a fine job, my friend. Love it. My next guest, Felix, F-E-E-L-X, coming up in about 3 minutes' time.

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1: It's now time for my next guest, which is Felix, F-E-E-L-X. A young man that I've featured in the past, it's always a pleasure to put forth to you the music from this young man all the way from Switzerland. Very talented young man, and this track is a great track. Stuck in Forgiveness is the name of the track, and I think it's time for me to stop talking and get it on the turntable. Let's have a listen. Come on, everyone.

Goodness me, what a great track, Felix, there, which you just, I've just been listening to it, and I've closed my eyes to get myself really involved. Lovely voice control, great production, which I like. Stuck in Forgiveness by Felix. I might even put that in next week's show as well. Thank you so much. Thank you. Well, that was the final guest of this week's show. I really hope you've enjoyed it. And guess what? I'm back same time, same place next week. Love you to join me. It's Tom.

You have been listening to The Brian James Show, live. Brian has left the building. He hasn't really. He sneaked off to the staff canteen. I think I will join him.

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Thank you for being with me. And this is the end of my Tea Time Teaser show for tonight. But I'm back next week. See you then. Don't be late.

0: Hola, bienvenido, ¿cómo estás? Welcome to Latin and Spanish Vibes.
1: This DJ's unique, there just cannot be another one like him.
0: Live in Mexico, Dua Lipa and Mama, Hoy Mi Amor, featuring Ferha de Mama. And I will say one thing, Dua Lipa is very good at singing in Spanish.

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Shakira, Burma Boy, and the official FIFA World Cup song. 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

0: Now it's time for the birthdays on Latin and Spanish Vibes. Juan Luis Guerra Sillas, a Dominican musician, singer, composer, record producer throughout his career. He's won numerous awards, including 31 Grammys, 3 Grammy Awards, and 1 Latin Music Award. He's won 3 Latin Grammy Awards from 2010, including Album of the Year of 2012, and won the Latin Grammy Award for Producer of the Year. He's worldwide known, and he's born in San Domingo, Dominican Republic, 7th of June, 1957. He's known for his merengue, his bachata, his bolero, balanda, fusion, salsa, cumbian, mambo, cha-cha-cha, pop, rock and roll, reggae, classic, R&B, folk, blues, jazz, funk, soul, rock, hip and hop, and cueno, and religious music. This is Juan Luis Guerra, the first of our birthdays.
1: Maldito.

passion for music. He was one of the 16 contestants who competed for the Eurovision 2002 and came second place to Rosa Lopez. David Bisbal Ferrer, simply known as David Bisbal.

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She was born and raised in Mexico City until the age of 10, when her family moved to Spain. In Spain, she was the guitarist in the group Carca Deluxe until 1979. Then she became the vocalist, composer with Alaska y Los Pégame Audios, a group in which she reached her first number one, thanks to Bailando. She was also part of Alaska y Dinarama, as well as a solo artist.

0: Mardi G.
1: Up in comes some Bachatan music, but first, let's remember May the 30th, 1958, born in Oslo, Sweden, Maria Fredriksson, along with Per Gessle, Roxette, and a Spanish song. Well, actually, it's an English song, but the Spanish version. Una Dia Sin Ti on redrum version. This is Roxette.

all different types of Latin and Spanish music, mostly remixes, now and then originals, classic and new. Zacharias Faria, C. Padilla, as I promised, some bachata music.

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Dominican descent. And Bianca Alejandra Files. Dominican father, Puerto Rican mother. She works in music, fashion, and

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He later emigrated to New York in his teenager years. And Cara Leona, born in Charlottesville, Virginia, U.S.

I was hoping that I'd get a chance to play more than just one song, but it looks like there's only going to be one Portuguese song, and that comes from Carmen Zara and Dela Leca, Por Sempre, and it goes like this.

0: Oh, Semper. Well, I do hope you've enjoyed listening to Latin and Spanish Fives. Adios, amigos. Wherever you are in the world, please take care of yourselves. Until next time, bye for now.
1: Mardi Gras.

0: Hello, good evening. Welcome, boys, girls, ladies and gentlemen. It's DJ Joe with your Bits and Bobs show here on your number one global online radio station, Spark Flame Radio. So, as normal, I start the show with two stories and Justin's lullaby, and then we move on to the other songs and features. So here we go, boys and girls. I hope you're okay. It's fantastic to be back with you. Don't forget, ask your mum and daddies if you're okay to send a picture, a message. 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I'd like to say hello to Nicholas, who I know is going to see a show with his sister. So if you're still listening, have a fantastic time. And Hazel said she'll catch us tomorrow. She's busy with their dog at the moment. So if you are listening, hello to Hazel, to James, to Enya and Daniel. And good evening to anyone else listening in the UK and around the world. So here we go, boys and girls. You've got the Jumbly song and How the Rhinoceros Got His Skin. I wonder. Enjoy.
1: The Jumblies by Edward Lear. They went to sea in a sieve, they did, in a sieve they went to sea. In spite of all their friends could say, on a winter's morn, on a stormy day, in a sieve they went to sea. And when the sieve turned round and round, and everyone cried, "You'll all be drowned," they called aloud, "Our sieve ain't big, but we don't care a button, we don't care a fig, in a sieve we'll go to sea." Far and few, are the land where the Jumblies live. Their heads are green and their hands are blue, and they went to sea in a sieve. They sailed in a sieve, they did. In a sieve they sailed so fast, with only a beautiful pea-green veil tied with a ribbon by way of a sail to a small tobacco pipe mast. And everyone said who saw them go, "Oh, won't they be soon upset, you know? For the sky is dark, and the voyage is long, and happen what may, it's extremely wrong in a sieve to sail so fast." Far and few, are the land where the Jumblies live. Their heads are green, and their hands are blue, and they went to sea in a sieve. The water it soon came in, it did, the water it soon came in. So to keep them dry, they wrapped their feet in a pinky paper all folded neat, and they fastened it down with a pin. And they passed the night in a crockery jar, and each of them said, "How wise we are! Though the sky be dark and the voyage be long, yet we never can think we were rash or wrong, while round in our sieve we spin." Far and few, are the land where the Jumblies live. Their heads are green and their hands are blue, and they went to sea in a sieve. And all night long they sailed away, and when the sun went down, they whistled and warbled a moony song to the echoing sound of a coppery gong in the shade of the mountains brown. "Oh, Timberlow, how happy we are when we live in a sieve and a crockery jar, and all night long in the moonlight pale, we sail away with a pea-green sail in the shade of the mountains brown." Far and few, are the land where the Jumblies live. Their heads are green and their hands are blue, and they went to sea in a sieve. They sailed to the western sea, they did, to a land all covered with trees. And they bought an owl and a useful cart, and a pound of rice, and a cranberry tart, and a hive of silvery bees. And they bought a pig, and some green jackdaws, and a lovely monkey with lollipop paws, and 40 bottles of Ringbo-ree, and no end of Stilton cheese. Far and few, are the lands where the Jumblies live. Their heads are green, and their hands are blue, and they went to sea in a sieve. And in 20 years they all came back, in 20 years or more. And everyone said, "How tall they've grown! For they've been to the lakes and the Torrible Zone and the hills of the Chankly Bore." and they drank their health and gave them a feast of dumplings made of beautiful yeast. And everyone said, "If we only live, we too will go to sea in a sieve, to the hills of the Chankly Bore." Far and few are the lands where the Jumblies live. Their heads are green and their hands are blue, and they went to sea in a sieve.
2: How the Rhinoceros Got His Skin by Rudyard Kipling. Once upon a time, on an uninhabited island on the shores of the Red Sea, there lived a Parsi, from whose hat the rays of the sun were reflected in more than oriental splendour. And the Parsi lived by the Red Sea with nothing but his hat and his knife and a cooking stove of the kind that you must particularly never touch. And one day, he took flour and water and currants and plums and sugar and things and made himself one cake, which was 2 feet across and 3 feet thick. It was indeed a superior comestible. That's magic. And he put it on the stove, because he was allowed to cook on that stove. And he baked it, and he baked it till it was all done brown and smelt most sentimental. But just as he was going to eat it, there came down to the beach from the altogether uninhabited interior one rhinoceros with a horn on its nose, two piggy eyes, and few manners. In those days, the rhinoceros's skin fitted him quite tight. There were no wrinkles on it anywhere. He looked exactly like a Noah's Ark rhinoceros, but of course much bigger. All the same, he had no manners then, and he has no manners now, and he never will have any manners. He said, "How?" And the Parsi left that cake and climbed to the top of a palm tree with nothing on but his hat, from which the rays of the sun were always reflected in more than oriental splendour. And the rhinoceros upset the oil stove with his nose, and the cake rolled on the sand, and he spiked that cake on the horn of his nose. And he ate it, and he went away, waving his tail to the desolate and exclusively uninhabited interior, which abuts on the islands of Mazanderan, Socotra, and the promontories of the larger equinox. Then the Parsi came down from his palm tree and put the stove on its legs, and recited the following sloka, which, as you have not heard, I will now proceed to relate. "Them that takes cakes, which the Parsi man bakes, makes dreadful mistakes." And there was a great deal more in that than you would think. Because 5 weeks later, there was a heat wave in the Red Sea, and everyone took off all the clothes they had. The Parsi took off his hat, but the rhinoceros took off his skin and carried it over his shoulder as he came down to the beach to bathe. In those days, it buttoned underneath with 3 buttons and looked like a waterproof. He said nothing whatever about the Parsi's cake because he had eaten it all, and he never had any manners then since or henceforward. He waddled straight into the water and blew bubbles through his nose, leaving his skin on the beach. Presently, the Parsi came by and found the skin, and smiled one smile that ran all round his face 2 times. Then he danced 3 times round the skin and rubbed his hands. Then he went to his camp and filled his hat with cake crumbs, for the Parsi never ate anything but cake and never swept out his camp. He took that skin and he shook that skin, and he scrubbed that skin, and he rubbed that skin just as full of old, dry, stale, tickety cake crumbs and some burnt currants as ever it could possibly hold. Then he climbed to the top of his palm tree and waited for the rhinoceros to come out of the water and put it on. And the rhinoceros did. He buttoned it up with the 3 buttons, and it tickled like cake crumbs in bed. Then he wanted to scratch, but that made it worse. And then he lay down on the sands and rolled and rolled and rolled. And every time he rolled, the cake crumbs tickled him worse and worse and worse. Then he ran to the palm tree and rubbed and rubbed and rubbed himself against it. He rubbed so much and so hard that he rubbed his skin into a great fold over his shoulders and another fold underneath. where his buttons used to be. But he rubbed the buttons off. And he rubbed some more folds over his legs. And it spoilt his temper, but it didn't make the least difference to the cake crumbs. They were inside his skin and they tickled. So he went home, very angry indeed and horribly scratchy. And from that day to this, every rhinoceros has great folds in his skin and a very bad temper, all on account of the cake crumbs inside. But the Parsi came down from his palm tree, wearing his hat, from which the rays of the sun were reflected in more than oriental splendour, packed up his cooking stove, and went away in the direction of Orotavo, Amygdala, the upland meadows of Anantarivo, and the marshes of Sonoput.
0: I hope you enjoyed those stories, ladies and gentlemen, boys and girls. Well, good night, my darlings. Sleep tight. Hope you have another fantastic week. Don't forget, please do send me pictures, messages. You can do it through our website or you can do sfrradio25@gmail.com. I do apologise about the noise in the background. That's DJ Blarney playing with a toy. So I'm going to say good night. Stay safe. God bless. I love you all very much. And here we go. It's Mr. Tumble with Justin's Lullaby. Good night. Mwah.

And good evening, ladies and gentlemen. It's again DJ Jojo here with your Bits and Bob show. And man, have I got a show lined up tonight. Don't forget, get those thinking caps on. There's fill in the blanks. And then about halfway through the show, you've got me till just before 9 o'clock. So about 8 o'clock-ish, you will have your quad play. And the artist this week, or the group this week, is ABBA. So I hope you're going to enjoy those a little bit later on. So I'll play a couple of songs just to get you going, and then we'll start with fill in the blanks. So I'm kicking off with Jackie Wilson, Your Love Keeps Lifting Me Higher and Higher. Jumping into the chat room, I'd like to say hello to our fantastic breakfast presenter and his family, all the way from Cairo in Egypt. Hello to Tom, I hope you're well, and hello to Gummy Bear himself, it's DJ Grandy. Don't forget you can join him at 9 o'clock tonight, following me with his fantastic late night show. So here we go. Like I said, it's Jackie Wilson. Your Love Keeps Lifting Me Higher and Higher.

That was Jackie Wilson there, Your Love Keeps Lifting Me Higher and Higher. Up next for you, I've got Soul Train, Rolls Royce Car Wash, 1976 version. Enjoy.

I hope you enjoyed that. Was Soul Train Rose Royce Car Wash. Okie dokie, are you ready for your first fill in the blank? So I'll give you the artist and I'll either give the title as all blanks or part blanks, and then get your guesses into the WhatsApp group. 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Click on there and one of the management members will welcome you to our WhatsApp family. 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Once you've found the presenter that you'd like the song request played from, and we will do that for you. You can also leave us a comment on the website, and then on the front page, if there is a contact us page, fill in that. If you've got any feedback or anything like that, we can then address it for you. There's a meet the team, so all the presenters' pictures and a little bit about themselves are on there. If you want to join us, it'd be fantastic to welcome some fantastic new presenters to our team and our family. It's really simple. All you need is a PC or laptop, 2 hours free time minimum, a passion for music, the ability to press a button and talk, and a microphone. The rest will be provided for you. So don't worry if you're sitting there thinking, oh, I'd love to have a go, but I've never done it before. Absolutely not a problem. Everybody is welcome on Sparkflame Radio. So fill in the form on Join the Team. It'll come through to one of the managers and we'll get back to you. So please make sure you leave a valid email address on that response so we can get back to you and welcome you to our fantastic radio family. So here we go. Here's your first fill in the blank. This is Cher with blank. This is Cher with blank. Enjoy the song.

Well done to anybody that got the word believe. That was share with believe there. And I'm going to get my bottom smacked. I've just done a fill in the blank song. And I forgot to play the fantastic, fantastic jingle that our amazing Kazian did. So here we go, Kazian. Please don't smack my bum. I will do it before this next one. But before that, I'd like to say hello to Mark, to Kaz and to Dee. And thank you for listening. But we all need to feel sorry for Mark. He's very tired. He's been out all day. Bless him. Right, here we go. Here's your next...

So here we go. It's the Foundations with Build Me blank blank. 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

Well, don't know if you guessed with Build Me Up Buttercup, that was the Foundations with that song for you. Right then, up next for you, we've got the Crystals with Da Do Run Run. Hope you enjoy.

Gosh, I've not heard that song for a long time. I really enjoyed that. That was the Crystals with the Do Run Run. Next for you then, we've got Dean Martin. Everybody loves somebody. I love you guys. Enjoy the song.

Well, don't know if you said La Lina Bonita there. That was from Madonna. And Mark was absolutely loving that in our WhatsApp group. Up next to you then, it's Ven Reddy with Freed From Desire.

And that was Blondie there with Heart of Glass. Up next for you then, this is the last song before your Artist of the Week Quad Play. And this week is ABBA, and I've got four fantastic songs for you tonight. So before that, we're going to enjoy Whitesnake, Here I Go Again.

0: gosh, I love that song. That's Whitesnake, Here I Go Again. Don't forget, at 9 o'clock, you can join our very own DJ Grandy, or I call him Gummy Bear DJ Grandy, with his fantastic DJ Grandy's late night show from 9 till midnight UK time. Okie dokie, are you ready? Here it is.
1: Here's a quad play from your artist of the week.
0: And the artist of the week this week is ABBA for you. So I've got Angel Eyes, Dum Dum Diddle, Does Your Mother Know, and Dance While the Music Still Goes On. Enjoy, I know I'm going to.

I hope you enjoyed that quad play of ABBA, which was your artist of the week. There'll be another one next week for you. Right, I'm going to play a couple of country songs now from the album Country Hits 2025. Now, I absolutely love these songs. I hadn't heard them before until I found the album, and what a fantastic album it is. So I picked a couple. This is Warren Zeders with Relapse, and then there's Tyler Braden with More Than a Prayer. Please do enjoy.

0: I do hope you enjoyed those couple of country songs. Right, are you ready? It's time for another.
1: It's time to fill in the blanks. Oh, oh, oh, oh. It's time to fill in the blanks.
0: Okie dokie, the next three songs will be fill in the blanks. So your first one is Andrew 60 with O blank. Andrew 60 with O blank. 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So once again, it's Andrew 60 with O blank. Enjoy. Okay.

darling, I love you. Don't you treat me cruel. You heard me?

And well done. If you said O'Carroll or guessed O'Carroll, that was Andrew 60 with that song for you. Okie dokie, here's your next one. This is Nalec, Agent Z with King of blank blank. Nalec, Agent Z with King of blank blank. Get your guesses in, but enjoy the tune.

Meghan Trainor there with Made You Look. Now I'm going to play a couple of worship songs because those people that know me know that I am a confirmed Christian and I do love to play some worship songs. So I've got a couple for you now. I've got Alan Jackson with The Old Rugged Cross, and then it doesn't actually name the artist, but it's a song called I Surrender All. So please do enjoy both of these.

I do apologise. I don't know what's happened to that song. It's gone a bit funny on the system, so I'll try and get that sorted for next week. So I'll jump in with The Darkness, I Believe in a Thing Called Love.

Over Max there with Sweet But Psycho. Hope you're enjoying the show. I'm DJ Joe on Spark Flame Radio, your number one global online radio station. I am going to say a very early good night. Stay safe. God bless. Please, please, please, everyone do stay tuned. Don't forget to join DJ Grandy, or as I call him, Gummy Bear DJ Grandy, for his amazing late night show at 9 o'clock till midnight UK time. So I'm going to leave you with four songs now. So we've got Kajajuju, We're Too Shy, Ed Sheeran, Shape of You, Vanessa Williams, Save the Best for Last, and We Do It Our Way on Spark Flame Radio. This is Il Divo, My Way. I'll be back with you next Tuesday from 7. Have a fantastic week. Don't forget, you can send us song requests, send us comments and feedback. Everything you need to know is on our tremendous website, sparkflameradio.co.uk. So here we go. Please do enjoy. Too Shy by Kajajuju, Ed Sheeran, Shape of You, Vanessa Williams, Save the Best for Last, and Il Divo, My Way. Good night, stay safe, God bless, and thank you for listening.

And good evening and welcome to the Ultimate Love Show, which I'll be doing once a fortnight. I thought I'd give it a change this week. I hope you like those tracks and I hope you like the new jingle. Thank you, Kazian. And around 9:30 UK time, I've got a special announcement to make. Oh, sorry, two special announcements. And, right, well, I've got a quad play for you later. Well, I did have a different quad play, but I think DJ Jojo's pinched it because I can't seem to find it on the system now. It was all set up, ready to go, and she's always pinching my playlist. Right, what have I got next for you? Let's have a bit of Michael Bolton, and it's When a Man Loves a Woman.

Oh, yes, that was Michael Bolton there, When a Man Loves a Woman. Up next for you, I've got a bit of Three Doors Down, here with 8G.

Oh, yes, that was Three Doors Down with you. Here Without You. Up next, I'll put my tape back. Oh, I ain't got none. Right, the next two tracks have got the same title. The title is Always. One's by Bon Jovi and the other one's Atlantic Star. I want to know in WhatsApp group which one they prefer. So here we go.

Oh, yes, that was Bon Jovi with Always, and then you had Atlantic Star with Always. My opinion is I like the Atlantic Star one myself. Right, I got a couple of announcements to make now. First of all, a certain young, well, they've both been promoted, actually. I'm going to say... well done to Kazian, who's been promoted now to manager of advertising because of all her hard work. And myself and DJ Jojo would like to welcome her to the management team because she has done some fantastic work on the jingles and also the station posters. So thank you for that. And the next big announcement is that our very own Graham, you may know him as AKA John Graham, has been promoted to managing director. He's had some fantastic ideas so far, and we look forward to implementing them. Of course, a big word for me this time of the day. In the coming days and weeks, he's got lots of ideas, so look forward to hearing them. And right, let's get back to the show. Right, next one is Celine Dion featuring the Bee Gees, Immortality.

0: Oh yes, that was Celine Dion featuring the Bee Gees with Immortality. That's better. Right, up next for you, I've got a bit of Daniel Bedingfield with Never Gonna Leave Your Side.
1: Feel like a song without the words.

Oh yes, that was Daniel Bedingfield there with Never Gonna Leave Your Side. Right, I've been told by the lady of the house that I've got to make another announcement. DJ Mark has been promoted also. So I've got to make that announcement, which I just did. So I must be the butler of the house, because she's telling me what to do all the time. But if I'm the butler, she's the maid. So get and make me a coffee. She won't do it. Right, what's up next for you? I've got David Cassidy in How Can I Be Sure?

Oh, yes, that was David Cassidy there. How can I be sure? Up next, I've got Dionne Warwick featuring Elton John, Gladys Knight, and Stevie Wonder with That's What Friends Are For.

Oh yes, that was Dionne Warwick there featuring Elton John, Gladys Knight and Stevie Wonder with That's What Friends Are For. Right, up next for you, DJ Jojo, I like this one. It's I'm in the Mood for Love by

Oh, yes, that was Doris Day there with I'm in the Mood for Love. Right, I'm a naughty boy, so I better slap yourself on the wrist. Right, how will that hurt? Right, I forgot to say hello to a few people in the WhatsApp group. Right, good evening, Mark. Good evening, Graham. Good evening to our indoors. Good evening, Kerry, good evening, Kazian. Good evening, Dee. If you're all, if Kazian and Dee are listening, and who else is? Good evening, Nicholas. If you're still listening, anybody else? If there's any, and everybody around the globe. Right, what have I got for you next? Got one of JoJo's favourite songs, Dr. Rook and the Medicine Show, Sylvia's Mother.

0: Oh, yes, that was Dr. Rutger and the Medicine Show with Sylvia's mother. Up next, we have got The Look of Love by Dusty Springfield.
1: The Look.

Right, that was Dusty Springfield there, The Look of Love. Now I've got a quad play for you. A triple play. First of all, you've got We Need Love, Conversations in the Dark, and All of Me. And yes, it's by John Legend. So do enjoy. And I'm off to make myself a cuppa.

Oh, yes, that was one of the... My brand new jingles, thanks to Cassie Ann, made for me yesterday, and I'm really, really proud to have it. Right, what have I got next for you? I got Labyrinth featuring Emily Sunday, Beneath Your Beauty.

Oh yes, that was Labyrinth there, featuring Emma Sande, Beneath Your Beautiful. Up next for you, I've got a bit of Berlin, Take My Breath Away.

And yes, that was Berlin, there would take my breath away. Right, now I've got to read out a statement. This is going to be very hard. It's sad news. I'll read out the statement that's come out. It says, I write this with pain that no words can describe. Today at 5 p.m. UK time, our beloved bravest warrior, Amelia, passed away. She put on her heavenly wings. She's no longer in pain. It doesn't hurt anymore. It's where everything is beautiful, peaceful, and full of light. For almost 6 years, she battled with a force that can't be understood. Every day she showed us what true courage is. She showed the whole world that even the smallest art can have enormous power. And that love, the most purest, unconditional, can truly endure anything. Amelia, you were and always be our greatest miracle. With all our hearts, by the light of us, thank you for every moment, every smile, every look. For the love you taught us, we don't say goodbye, we just say goodbye, our angel. And that was very difficult to read out. Yes, it brought a tear to my eyes. If you didn't know the story about Amelia, she wanted to collect so many birthday cards before her birthday. No doubt somebody will put in how many she wanted to get to break the world record. And I think in the end, she got well over that. I think the last thing I could be wrong here. I think it was around 200,000 birthday cards. I could be wrong. I'll more than likely get corrected. But now, it's 28 minutes past 10 in the evening here in the UK. I'm going to take 2 minutes. I'm going to do a 2-minute silence for the bravest little girl, Amelia.

And that was silence for Amelia, their bravest warrior. And she'll be in a lot of people's hearts this evening. And I hope she rests in peace. And all our hearts at Spark Flame Radio go out to her parents. And they were blessed with her. And up now I've got Louis Armstrong with What a Wonderful World.

Sorry about that. I forgot to put a song in on the deck. I'm also trying to find a track that has disappeared. Has DJ JoJo been at it again? I think she has. JoJo, what are you... There we go. Well, I have a bit of journey with Open Arms.

Oh yes, that was Over the Rainbow there by Israel Kammer. I won't even try and pronounce his surname. And right, up next I've got USA with Angel in My Heart.

Oh yes, that was Hearsay there, Angel in My Heart. Up next is this track I haven't played for a while. It's Kelly and Ozzy Osbourne with Change.

Oh, yes, that was Kelly in Ozzy Osbourne with Changes. Up next, let's see if I can say this surname. It's Julio Iglesias. Well, it's the sort of thing I call Joe. I want to know what love is.

Sorry about that, I pressed the wrong button. Getting ahead of myself there. That was Whitney Houston, I Will Always Love You. Up next, I got the Manhattans with Forever By Your Side.

0: to heaven.
1: Oh, I'm a zipper here for Rainbow. Oh, yes, and I'm George from Rainbow. Oh, hello, Paul. I wanted to do that, Sir George. Oh, yes, but I wanted to do it as well, Zippy. Maybe I could say Spark Flame Radio. Oh, yes, but I wanted to do that part, Zippy.
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3: Oh, yes, that was Led Zeppelin there, Stairway to Heaven. Next, I've got Adele with Someone Like You.

Oh, yes, that was Aerosmith there at the Wanna Miss a Thing. I can't believe how fast this show's going. It's 11:21 in the UK. Not long to go, just over 39 minutes to go to the end of the show. Ooh, that rhymes. He's a poet and he didn't know it. Right, next song I've got... Say Something by A Great Big World.

Oh, yes, that was NSYNC there with Bye Bye Bye. Up next, well, you've got a bit of Benson Boone with Beautiful Thing.

Oh yes, that was Benson Boone there with Beautiful Things. Next, I got a double play for you. It's Jelly Roll featuring Miley Cyrus. First of all, you got Fawn Beneath the Rose. Couldn't get me words out then. Bit tongue-tied. And then you got Through My Soul. Right, here we go. Hope you enjoy them.

Oh, yes, that was a double play there of Jelly Roll and Miley Cyrus. I do like that last one through myself. It's coming to the end of my show. What I'm going to do next is I'm advertising my Thursday night show, the Ultimate Reggae Show. So I've got a reggae mashup, first of all. Then I've got No Woman, No Cry, a live version of Bob Marley and the Wailers. Do enjoy these two tracks, and I'll catch you on Thursday night.

I do apologise for that. Up next is No Woman, No Cry, but the other one, the reggae mashup, wouldn't play, so you've got Hope Remix. So, do enjoy.

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